0: country again. We open in Venice, we next play Verona, then on to Cremona.
1: Lots of laughs in Cremona, hey boy.
0: Our next jump in Parma, that dopey mopey menace, then Mantua, then Padua, then we open again.
2: Where?

0: Dale. I got a map. Let's pick out someplace.
1: Yeah, well, just don't take it too far down the line, Dale.
2: Oh, well, let's take the first canyon out of here.
0: Matter of fact, if we hurry, we can beat the tad. Of course, the sheriff's out there waiting.
3: 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WVLI, the Rat Pack tonight. Sit back and enjoy 2 hours of three great singers and performers. We're going to open up with solo songs tonight with Dean Martin and number forever connected to the Rat Pack's movie image. Ain't That a Kick in the Head was featured in the 1960 film Ocean's 11, the movie that helped lock Frank, Dean, and Sammy and their circle into the Las Vegas legend.

You're listening to 92.7 WVLI, the Great American Songbook, where we play the greatest hits of all time. Sammy Davis Jr. now with a Johnny Mercer standard written for the 1955 film Daddy Long Legs. Sammy was a master of making a lyric feel physical, not just sung but performed, and something's gotta give. Let's him bring rhythm, wit, and his wonderful stage personality all together.

Something's gotta give. 92.7 WVLI. We're going back to our history. The show used to be called Sinatra and Friends, and a few other names along the way with personalities like Gordy McCullough. Bill Dyke sat in. Jimmy Brandt. So many more here at the Valley. We continue now with Frank Sinatra, a great travel song. Written by Sammy Kahn and Jimmy Van Heusen, Come Fly With Me became a signature of Sinatra's confident Capitol Records period. Stylish and worldly and ready for takeoff at 92.7, Come Fly With Me on the Great American Songbook.

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Once I get you up there, I'll be holding you so near. 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
1: 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I'm Randy King, your host, and I'll be with you from now until 9 p.m. And The Rat Pack, of course, is Dean Martin. We just heard from Frank Sinatra and Sammy Davis Jr. Dean Martin's Volare shows another side of the Rat Pack sound. Italian popular music adapted for American audiences. Now, I'm going to try to pronounce this. Volare was originally known as Nel Blu de Pin da Di Blu. All you Italian folks, go ahead and call me. I probably really murdered that up. The song became an international favorite, and Dean's version fit perfectly with his romantic, easygoing public image. The dance floor is open, and so clear your voice and sing along. 7:15, 92.7 WVLI. Volare.

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Here is Sammy Davis Jr. with Too Close for Comfort. The song is from the Broadway musical Mr. Wonderful. The show was built around Sammy's talents, and this song captures the sharp, swinging, theatrical side that made him such a powerful nightclub performer. Too close for comfort.

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2: Partly cloudy skies overnight tonight, a low down to 51, breezy out of the west, and gusts at about 20 miles an hour. We're going to hang on to the sunny skies then into Monday. That's going to push our daytime high to 74 degrees, a little breezy once again out of the west. Those wind gusts at 20 miles an hour. Clear late into the day and mostly clear then Monday night, down to 54. A few showers and thunderstorms expected to return to the region on Tuesday. I'm meteorologist Jason Laird.
0: And I'm Randy King, your host of the Great American Songbook. 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Well, our atmosphere has settled down. Boy, the end of this past week, it was a rocky road throughout northeastern and northwestern Illinois. We wish all those storm-affected folks a speedy recovery. The atmosphere has settled down, and it is currently 67 degrees, going down to almost 50. So open up the windows. Turn up the radio. This next one is actually essential Frank Sinatra recording. Cole Porter wrote, "I've Got You Under My Skin," in the 1930s. But Frank's version with Nelson Riddle's famous arrangement became a masterclass in building tension from quiet control to big band excitement. Listen how the arranger Nelson Riddle builds this tune. 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Again, 67 degrees. Welcome aboard until 9 o'clock in the Great American Songbook. Even the intro gets you swinging. 92.7.

You're listening to 92.7 WVLI right here in Kankakee. I'm Randy King, your host of the Great American Songbook. And tonight, Rat Pack, all night until 9. Dean Martin had a major 1950s hit with Memories Are Made of This. It is simple, a direct song, and it's warm like Dean. Exactly the kind of song that showed Dean's gift for sounding very relaxed, without ever sounding careless, though. And it's been known that Dean Martin just showed up at his gigs and sang like this. 729, 92.7 WVLI, Memories Are Made of Tonight.

0: Say it with me, 92.7 WVLI, the Great American Songbook, the station that plays the greatest hits of all time. Sammy Davis Jr. now. I'm not going to play any artist in a row, so it's either Sammy, or it's Frank, or it's Dean, or it's Sammy, or it's Frank, or it's Dean. Probably one of his most dramatic vocal performances, the song What Kind of Fool Am I, came from the musical Stop the World, I Want to Get Off. What a concept. I bet some of us would like to just stop the world and get off for a brief minute. And that's what we do every 2 hours on Sunday night on 92.7. This is a serious ballad. 7:32, What Kind of Fool Am I? I think I pulled the live performance from Las Vegas.
1: What kind of fool am I?

That, along with an entire album from 1966, was recorded live in Las Vegas at 3 o'clock in the morning with Sammy Davis Jr. and the Buddy Rich Orchestra. Fly Me to the Moon was written by Bart Howard, but Sinatra's recording with Count Basie's orchestra gave it a new swinging identity. Another great example of how Sinatra could take a familiar Great American Songbook standard and make it feel crisp, modern, and unmistakably his. 736, the Great American Songbook at 92.7 WVLI. 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

You on 92.7 WVLI, the greatest hits of all time. And I'm Randy King, your host of the Great American Songbook. Dean Martin brings us Sway. It's based on a Mexican song, Quien Será. It adds Latin rhythm to our hour tonight and shows how Dean could move easily between novelty, romance, swing, and international flavored pop. 92.7, 7:39, enjoying the Rat Pack tonight.

WVLI, sway me smooth, sway me now, 92.7. You know, Sammy was one of the great all-around entertainers, not to take away from Frank or Dean, but his song, The Birth of the Blues, gives him room to show his entertainment. The song dates back to the 1920s and became a favorite for performers who could combine jazz feeling, showmanship, and old-school theatrical style. Here's Sammy Davis Jr. in 92.7 in our first hour of the Great American Songbook, giving birth to the blues.

At least, this is what Ray Charles told me. They heard the breeze through the trees, singing weird

Live on stage 92.7. You hear what Sammy said? That was a gas. G-A-S. Great American Songbook. Frank Sinatra now with Rodgers and Hart. The Lady is a Tramp. From 1937 musical, Babes in Arms. Sinatra turns it into one of his great attitude songs. It's witty. It's swinging and full of Frank's personality.

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1: Partly cloudy skies overnight tonight, a low down to 51, breezy out of the west, and gusts at about 20 miles an hour. We're going to hang on to the sunny skies then into Monday. That's going to push our daytime high to 74 degrees, a little breezy once again out of the west. Those wind gusts at 20 miles an hour. Clear late into the day and mostly clear then Monday night, down to 54. A few showers and thunderstorms expected to return to the region on Tuesday. I'm meteorologist Jason Laird.
2: Thank you, Jason. Randy King here, your host of the Great American Songbook. It's currently 66 degrees. 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It's time for a little bit of that old black magic. 92.7, Sammy Davis Jr.

the unbelievable talent of Sammy Davis Jr. and 92.7 WVLI. This is the Great American Songbook, where this station plays the greatest hits of all time. You cannot really tell the Dean Martin story without the song That's Amore, written for the 1953 film The Caddy. It became one of Dean's most familiar records and helped shape his cheerful Italian-American romantic image with audiences that loved him.

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Welcome back to the Great American Songbook on 92.7 WVLI. Tonight we're spending 2 hours with the Rat Pack. Frank Sinatra, Dean Martin, and Sammy Davis Jr., three very different voices, three very different personalities, and one unforgettable era of American entertainment. In the first hour, we heard the charm of Dean Martin, the fire and precision of Sammy Davis Jr., and the unmistakable authority of Frank Sinatra. Together, they helped create a style that was polished, relaxed, funny, musical, and larger than life. As we begin our second hour, we're setting the mood here with big band energy from Count Basie's orchestra. Basie's sound was cool, swinging, and perfectly connected to the world Sinatra and the Rat Pack helped define. So let's ease back in, turn the lights down just a little, and step once more into that classic lounge and stage atmosphere on the Great American Songbook at 92.7.

92.7. Welcome to the second hour of the Great American Songbook. And tonight, the Rat Pack. And if you're not familiar with the Rat Pack, it's Frank Sinatra, Dean Martin, and Sammy Davis Jr. A signature song from the 1960s from Dean Martin was and is Everybody Loves Somebody. You know it, everybody loves somebody sometime. It was not a brand new song when Dean recorded it, but it was his easy, relaxed style that turned it into a major hit and help it became closely associated with the Dean Martin Show on television. A lot of times we don't talk about the impact of television and the Great American Songbook. They all had TV shows. It's part of Dean's image. Here it is, very casual and warm. Everybody loves somebody sometimes, and everybody at 92.7 loves you always.

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Everybody loves somebody. Sammy Davis Jr. now with Hey There from the musical The Pajama Game. It's a classic Broadway standard, and Sammy brings it the kind of direct and personal delivery that made him so effective on stage. 8:11, going down to almost 50 degrees. Open the windows. Perhaps you're having a beverage and some cheese and crackers or potato chips as you listen to the Great American Songbook.

92.7 WVLI, the Great American Songbook, and I'm Randy King, your host. Before we hear from Frank Sinatra with The Way You Look Tonight, I want to send out a very special hello to Evelyn in Braidwood, Illinois. Evelyn is 96 years young, and I heard today she loves listening to the Great American Songbook. I ran into my friend, Rick Bell, and his lovely bride, and he asked me if we could give a special mention tonight to Evelyn. You know, Evelyn, this music has traveled right alongside you so many of your years. From the great movie songs and dance band years, through the nightclub era, radio, records, television, and all the timeless voices that stood and still sound so good today. So from all of us listening tonight and 92.7 WVLI, Evelyn, thank you for being a part of the show. This one is sent your way with our very special wishes. Here's Frank Sinatra and the great romantic standard of The Way You Look Tonight, Evelyn. Thank you for being a listener.

Just the way you look, Evelyn. 96, soon to be 97. Keep that breathless charm. Dean Martin, Return to Me is one of his most beautiful romantic recordings. It combines English and Italian feeling in a way that suited Dean Martin perfectly. Warm, sincere, and relaxed. If you know the words, I know you do, sing along.

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1: Partly cloudy skies overnight. Tonight, a low down to 51, breezy out of the west, and gusts at about 20 miles an hour. We're going to hang on to the sunny skies then into Monday. That's going to push our daytime high to 74 degrees. A little breezy once again out of the west. Those wind gusts at 20 miles an hour. Clear late into the day and mostly clear then Monday night, down to 54. A few showers and thunderstorms expected to return to the region on Tuesday. I'm meteorologist Jason Laird.
2: Thank you, Jason. It's currently 64 degrees on our way down to just above 50 degrees at the Greater Kankakee Airport tonight. 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We're playing the Rat Pack. And if you're a regular listener, I talked to you a little bit about Begin the Beguine was a very rare song. And do you remember why? Because it has 103 measures, something like that. So different than our 32-bar song theme that makes these Great American Songbook songs flow so nicely. But I thought I'd find Sammy Davis Jr. telling you and hearing the lyrics of Begin the Beguine, 92.7.

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92.7. The summer wind, a gentle breeze tonight at the Great American Songbook. Dean Martin now with "You're Nobody Till Somebody Loves You." This fits Dean, confident, swinging, and delivered with just enough charm to make it sound effortless. By the early 1960s, Dean was also a major part of the Rat Pack's Las Vegas image. The group's shows were not just concerts, they were events, mixing music, comedy, timing, and the feeling that the audience was being invited into a private party, just like the Great American Songbook party. "You're Nobody Till Somebody Loves You," 8:31.

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Sammy Davis Jr. gives us Rodgers and Hart's My Funny Valentine, another song from Babes in Arms. It's one of the most recorded ballads in the songbook, and Sammy brings it a little more intimate, dramatic. One of the remarkable things about Sammy and the Rat Pack was his range. He could sing a ballad, he could dance, he could do impressions, he could handle comedy, and then turn around and deliver a serious theatrical performance, all in the same evening. 92.7, 834, going down to just above 50 degrees in the greater Kankakee area. 92.7 WVLI, where we play the greatest hits of all time.

92.7. Imagine sitting in Las Vegas and having Sammy Davis Jr., Dean Martin, and Frank Sinatra all on the same stage. That's the beauty of radio in 92.7 WVLI. And now we're going to do Frank Sinatra, That's Life. It's not an early songbook standard, but it became one of his defining records. It captures his toughness, his humor, resilience. That was such a big part of Sinatra's later image in Las Vegas. Sinatra was more than a performer. He helped define the room. His appearances helped turn the casino showroom into a major entertainment destination where the singers with a great band could be as powerful as any stage production. 92.7, 838, That's Life. Not Ray Charles, but Frank Sinatra.

92.7 WVLI. Dean Martin now with on An Evening in the Roma. It's pure Dean atmosphere, romantic, relaxed, and built around the kind of Italian-flavored setting that became one of his trademarks. Dean's Rat Pack role was often the relaxed one, the man who seemed like he was barely trying, but that was part of the craft. His timing, humor, and easy delivery helped balance Sinatra's intensity and Sammy's high-energy showmanship. 842, 92.7 WVLI. This is the Great American Songbook on An Evening in Roma.

On an evening in Bourbonnais, 92.7 WVLI, the Rat Pack and Randy King in the Great American Songbook. You know, for the next Sammy Davis Jr. song, I'm going to step a little outside of the traditional Great American Songbook, but right into one of the best-known moments of Sammy's later career. Some of you might be thinking of Mr. Bojangles, which would be a great one to play, but The Candyman came from the 1971 film Willy Wonka and the Chocolate Factory, and Sammy's recording became a major hit in the early 1970s. For some listeners, it was the song that introduced Sammy Davis Jr. to a new generation. It is bright and playful and very different from his nightclub and Broadway material. But that is part of Sammy's story, so it should be played. From serious ballads to show tunes, from Rat Pack swing to television variety, he still makes the performance his own. 92.7, early 1970s, this is the station where we play the greatest hits of all time, like this one.

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2: Partly cloudy skies overnight tonight, a low down to 51, breezy out of the west, and gusts at about 20 miles an hour. We're going to hang on to the sunny skies then into Monday. That's going to push our daytime high to 74 degrees, a little breezy once again out of the west. Those wind gusts at 20 miles an hour. Clear late into the day and mostly clear then Monday night, down to 54. A few showers and thunderstorms expected to return to the region on Tuesday. I'm meteorologist Jason Laird.
3: And I'm Randy King, your host of the Great American Songbook here at 92.7 WVLI and the Rat Pack. Tonight, we're ending it. I hope you've enjoyed the music as much as we've enjoyed playing these soundtracks for you. It is currently 62 degrees and that little moon is out there shining. I'm just going to let the music play now. Dean Martin, Frank Sinatra, Sammy Davis Jr., here's your songs. I Wish You Love, All of Me, and I Gotta Be Me. I'll be back with some closing remarks at 92.7 WVLI.

And that brings us to the end of our Rat Pack evening on the Great American Songbook. Frank Sinatra, Dean Martin, Sammy Davis Jr. were more than three famous entertainers who happened to share a stage. Each brought something different to American popular music. Sinatra brought phrasing, drama, swing, emotional depth. Dino brought charm, warmth, humor, and a kind of relaxed delivery that made difficult things sound easy. And Sammy Davis Jr. brought the electricity of live performance, the voice, the movement, the timing, the determination of a born entertainer. Together, they represented a particular moment in American show business, the nightclub era, the television era, the movie era, the Las Vegas area, all rolled into one trio. And Las Vegas was important to that story. The Rat Pack helped make the showroom feel like the center of American entertainment, part concert, part comedy club, part movie star gathering, part late night party. Audiences were just hearing songs. They were watching personalities interact in real time. Live music, live musicians, no rehearsals. But underneath their tuxedos, the jokes and the Las Vegas legends were songs that lasted, the Broadway songs, Hollywood songs, saloon songs, love songs, and standards that still connect with listeners today. I'm Randy King. Thanks for spending your time on Sunday night with me, with music of Frank, Dean, and Sammy Davis on 92.7, the greatest hits of all time.

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2: NBC News Radio. I'm Rob Martier. President Trump is announcing an agreement with Iran is now complete. In a post on Truth Social, Trump said he was authorizing the immediate removal of the U.S. naval blockade and that the Strait of Hormuz will now open. Pakistan Prime Minister Shahbaz Sharif said the two sides are expected to meet for a signing ceremony on Friday in Switzerland. Kentucky Senator Mitch McConnell has been hospitalized. A statement from McConnell's office says he was admitted this morning and is receiving excellent care. The reason for his hospitalization or his current condition is still unknown. Denny Hamlin is on fire. The driver of the number 11 car took home the checkered flag in the Great American Getaway 400 from Pocono Raceway. Hamlin held off Tyler Reddick for his third NASCAR Cup Series victory in a row. William Byron, John Nemechek, and Kyle Larson rounded out the top five finishers. Rob Martier, NBC News Radio.
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3: Partly cloudy skies overnight tonight, a low down to 51, breezy out of the west, and gusts at about 20 miles an hour. We're going to hang on to the sunny skies then into Monday. That's going to push our daytime high to 74 degrees, a little breezy once again out of the west. Those wind gusts at 20 miles an hour. Clear late into the day and mostly clear then Monday night, down to 54. A few showers and thunderstorms expected to return to the region on Tuesday. I'm meteorologist Jason Laird.
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0: 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Mike Tamano in the morning with Rob West.
1: Nicolas Cage has officially changed his name to Nicolas Cage. 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
1: 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He told Variety that Nick Cage will now be known as Nick Cage, Rob.
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7: Partly cloudy skies overnight tonight, a low down to 51, breezy out of the west, and gusts at about 20 miles an hour. We're going to hang on to the sunny skies then into Monday. That's going to push our daytime high to 74 degrees, a little breezy once again out of the west. Those wind gusts at 20 miles an hour. Clear late into the day and mostly clear then Monday night, down to 54. A few showers and thunderstorms expected to return to the region on Tuesday. I'm meteorologist Jason Laird.
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3: Partly cloudy skies overnight tonight, a low down to 51, breezy out of the west, and gusts at about 20 miles an hour. We're going to hang on to the sunny skies then into Monday. That's going to push our daytime high to 74 degrees, a little breezy once again out of the west. Those wind gusts at 20 miles an hour. Clear late into the day and mostly clear then Monday night, down to 54. A few showers and thunderstorms expected to return to the region on Tuesday. I'm meteorologist Jason Laird.
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3: Partly cloudy skies overnight tonight, a low down to 51, breezy out of the west, and gusts at about 20 miles an hour. We're going to hang on to the sunny skies then into Monday. That's going to push our daytime high to 74 degrees, a little breezy once again out of the west. Those wind gusts at 20 miles an hour. Clear late into the day and mostly clear then Monday night, down to 54. A few showers and thunderstorms expected to return to the region on Tuesday. I'm meteorologist Jason Laird.
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1: 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I'm Rob Martier. President Trump is announcing an agreement with Iran is now complete. In a post on Truth Social, Trump said he was authorizing the immediate removal of the U.S. naval blockade and that the Strait of Hormuz will now open. According to reports, Iran's Supreme National Security Council confirmed today that Tehran and Washington have finalized a memorandum of understanding to end the war after months of negotiations. Millions across the Northeast are set to get hit with a round of severe weather. Parts of Georgia, Philadelphia, New York, and Washington, D.C. could all be impacted by damaging wind and possible hail through this evening. Tornadoes remain possible. Steven Spielberg's new sci-fi alien film, Disclosure Day, is drawing major crowds at the box office. It's projected to bring in $44 million in its opening weekend after grossing around $19 million on Friday, including Thursday previews. Rob Martier, NBC News Radio.
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3: Partly cloudy skies overnight tonight, down to 51 degrees for an overnight low. A bit breezy at times out of the west. Gusts at 20 miles an hour. Back to work on our Monday. We're going to stay sunny. That's going to take our daytime high up a couple of degrees, reaching 74 into the afternoon. Still breezy out of the west and gusts at about 20 miles an hour. Clear late into the day and mostly clear then Monday night, down to 54. Sunny and 77 Tuesday with afternoon storms. I'm meteorologist Jason Laird.
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4: Partly cloudy skies overnight tonight, down to 51 degrees for an overnight low. A bit breezy at times out of the west, gusts at 20 miles an hour. Back to work on our Monday. We're going to stay sunny. That's going to take our daytime high up a couple of degrees, reaching 74 into the afternoon. Still breezy out of the west and gusts at about 20 miles an hour. Clear late into the day and mostly clear then Monday night, down to 54. Sunny and 77 Tuesday with afternoon storms. I'm meteorologist Jason Laird.
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2: Partly cloudy skies overnight tonight, down to 51 degrees for an overnight low. A bit breezy at times out of the west, gusts at 20 miles an hour. Back to work on our Monday. We're going to stay sunny. That's going to take our daytime high up a couple of degrees, reaching 74 into the afternoon. Still breezy out of the west and gusts at about 20 miles an hour. Clear late into the day and mostly clear then Monday night, down to 54. Sunny and 77 Tuesday with afternoon storms. I'm meteorologist Jason Laird.
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0: 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Mike Tamano in the morning with Rob West.
1: Daytona Beach, Florida. The city of Daytona letting voters decide on restrictions for toilet to tap water recycling.
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4: Partly cloudy skies overnight tonight, down to 51 degrees for an overnight low. A bit breezy at times out of the west, gusts at 20 miles an hour. Back to work on our Monday. We're going to stay sunny. That's going to take our daytime high up a couple of degrees, reaching 74 into the afternoon. Still breezy out of the west and gusts at about 20 miles an hour. Clear late into the day and mostly clear then Monday night, down to 54. Sunny and 77 Tuesday with afternoon storms. I'm meteorologist Jason Laird.
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2: NBC News Radio, I'm Tammy Trujillo. President Trump says the United States has reached an agreement with Iran, marking a significant development in ongoing diplomatic efforts. In a post on Truth Social, Trump declared the removal of the U.S. naval blockade on Iran, allowing the Strait of Hormuz to open. Pakistani Prime Minister Shahbaz Sharif says the agreement is set to be formally signed on Friday in Switzerland. Kentucky Senator Mitch McConnell's been hospitalized. A statement from McConnell's office says he was admitted on Sunday morning and is, quote, receiving excellent care. The reason for his hospitalization or his current condition is not known. The Carolina Hurricanes are the Stanley Cup champs. Carolina shut out the Vegas Golden Knights 3-0 in Game 6 to win the series 4-2. It's the franchise's first Stanley Cup title since 2006. Rod Brind'Amour becomes the first person in NHL history to win the Stanley Cup as a team's captain and a head coach. Tammy Trujillo, NBC News Radio.
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2: Partly cloudy skies overnight tonight, down to 51 degrees for an overnight low. A bit breezy at times out of the west, gusts at 20 miles an hour. Back to work on our Monday. We're going to stay sunny. That's going to take our daytime high up a couple of degrees, reaching 74 into the afternoon. Still breezy out of the west and gusts at about 20 miles an hour. Clear late into the day and mostly clear then Monday night, down to 54. Sunny and 77 Tuesday with afternoon storms. I'm meteorologist Jason Laird.
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1: 92.7 WVLI weather for the Kankakee River Valley.
2: Partly cloudy skies overnight tonight, down to 51 degrees for an overnight low. A bit breezy at times out of the west, gusts at 20 miles an hour. Back to work on our Monday. We're going to stay sunny. That's going to take our daytime high up a couple of degrees, reaching 74 into the afternoon. Still breezy out of the west and gusts at about 20 miles an hour. Clear late into the day and mostly clear then Monday night, down to 54. Sunny and 77 Tuesday with afternoon storms. I'm meteorologist Jason Laird.
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2: Partly cloudy skies overnight tonight, down to 51 degrees for an overnight low. A bit breezy at times out of the west, gusts at 20 miles an hour. Back to work on our Monday. We're going to stay sunny. That's going to take our daytime high up a couple of degrees, reaching 74 into the afternoon. Still breezy out of the west and gusts at about 20 miles an hour. Clear late into the day and mostly clear then Monday night, down to 54. Sunny and 77 Tuesday with afternoon storms. I'm meteorologist Jason Laird.
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5: Partly cloudy skies overnight tonight, down to 51 degrees for an overnight low. A bit breezy at times out of the west, gusts at 20 miles an hour. Back to work on our Monday. We're going to stay sunny. That's going to take our daytime high up a couple of degrees, reaching 74 into the afternoon. Still breezy out of the west and gusts at about 20 miles an hour. Clear late into the day and mostly clear then Monday night, down to 54. Sunny and 77 Tuesday with afternoon storms. I'm meteorologist Jason Laird.
0: 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Like this. 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
3: Partly cloudy skies overnight tonight, down to 51 degrees for an overnight low. A bit breezy at times out of the west. Gusts at 20 miles an hour. Back to work on our Monday. We're going to stay sunny. That's going to take our daytime high up a couple of degrees, reaching 74 into the afternoon. Still breezy out of the west and gusts at about 20 miles an hour. Clear late into the day and mostly clear then Monday night, down to 54. Sunny and 77 Tuesday with afternoon storms. I'm meteorologist Jason Laird.
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0: 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Mike Tamano in the Morning with Rob West.
1: A California resident woke up to find a naked man in their dining room. LAPD officer Kevin Terzes says they got a call shortly before 2 a.m. about a burglary at the home in Valley Village. Officers were met by the resident outside who said there was a man inside the home wearing only socks and sandals.
2: Well, that's hygienic.
0: Mornings 5 to 10.
1: Well, he's lucky he didn't come to my house. My wife would be like, take those shoes off!
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4: Partly cloudy skies overnight tonight, down to 51 degrees for an overnight low. A bit breezy at times out of the west. Gusts at 20 miles an hour. Back to work on our Monday. We're going to stay sunny. That's going to take our daytime high up a couple of degrees, reaching 74 into the afternoon. Still breezy out of the west and gusts at about 20 miles an hour. Clear late into the day and mostly clear then Monday night, down to 54. Sunny and 77 Tuesday with afternoon storms. I'm meteorologist Jason Laird.
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2: Partly cloudy skies overnight tonight, down to 51 degrees for an overnight low. A bit breezy at times out of the west. Gusts at 20 miles an hour. Back to work on our Monday. We're going to stay sunny. That's going to take our daytime high up a couple of degrees, reaching 74 into the afternoon. Still breezy out of the west and gusts at about 20 miles an hour. Clear late into the day and mostly clear then Monday night, down to 54. Sunny and 77 Tuesday with afternoon storms. I'm meteorologist Jason Laird.
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1: 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Specific rules for individual contests are also listed under the same section. 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
3: Partly cloudy skies overnight tonight, down to 51 degrees for an overnight low. A bit breezy at times out of the west. Gusts at 20 miles an hour. Back to work on our Monday. We're going to stay sunny. That's going to take our daytime high up a couple of degrees, reaching 74 into the afternoon. Still breezy out of the west and gusts at about 20 miles an hour. Clear late into the day and mostly clear then Monday night, down to 54. Sunny and 77 Tuesday with afternoon storms. I'm meteorologist Jason Laird.
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1: NBC News Radio, I'm Tammy Trujillo. President Trump says an agreement's been struck with Iran, marking a significant development in ongoing diplomatic efforts. In a post on Truth Social, Trump declared the removal of the U.S. naval blockade on Iran, allowing the Strait of Hormuz to reopen. The agreement is set to be formally signed on Friday in Switzerland. Vice President Vance says he's not thinking about his political future and 2028 until at least after the midterm elections. He told CBS that he and his wife will discuss what comes next for their family once November is done. A ticker tape parade to celebrate the NBA champion New York Knicks is set for Thursday. New York City Mayor Zohran Mamdani says there will also be a ceremony at City Hall and the team will be given the keys to the city. And the cost of cooking out this summer is on the rise. According to the newly released Wells Fargo Summer Barbecue Food Report, grilling for 10 people will set you back on average $161 or about $16 a person. Tammy Trujillo, NBC News Radio.
2: Another low-pressure system and cold front on the way, but that'll hold off until tomorrow. We're getting a sunny day today, mid-70s on the high, and a little bit breezy. A few clouds coming in overnight with mid-50s, and then partly cloudy in the morning on Tuesday. Showers are likely in the afternoon, maybe a thunderstorm or two, and gusty wind will be in the mid-70s. Tuesday night, maybe a few showers, and then rain and thunderstorms looking pretty likely all day on Wednesday, mid-70s. I'm meteorologist Steve Hamilton.
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0: 92.7 WVLI. Happy Monday. Uncle Mikey here. Partly cloudy, 52. We'll check that full forecast in just a moment. And big deal happening this Thursday, 5 to 6:30. I'm going to be live at the Wilmington Farmers Market in the historic downtown area of Wilmington with the Wilmington Coalition for a Healthy Community. Check out the Hero Hidden in Plain Sight. That's a trailer. The coalition raises awareness for their senior education drug misuse prevention campaign. Plus, the coalition will be giving away an awesome Seniors of Will County prize package filled with goodies from local businesses. It's opening season for the Wilmington's Farmers Market, so grab the family, enjoy the fun. Stop by and see me. I'll be there from 5 to 6:30 on, what is this? This is coming up on this Thursday, so we've got that to look forward to.
1: It's the Hometown Spotlight Series. My name is Scott Smith, and this week we're talking about Moments, and the mayor of Moments, Chuck Steele, is on the phone. Hello.
2: Hello, how are you?
1: Describe where exactly Moments is located and about how many people live there.
2: We are about 12 miles east of Kankakee, and, you know, it's 9 miles from Bradley, straight east. We're 6 miles from the Indiana state line. Our overall thing is about 3,300 to 3,500 people.
1: How long have you been mayor in the town, and what's some of your connection with Moments?
2: I've been on the city board for 21 years. I've been the mayor for the past 9. And as far as connections, I owned Steel Collision Repair for 25 years, which I currently sold. It is now called Gina's. Never lived anywhere but Moments, and this is my home. And this is where I live, and means everything to me.
1: We're keeping it local, and we'll learn more about the people and places around Moments with the Hometown Spotlight.
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4: Another low pressure system and cold front on the way, but that'll hold off until tomorrow. We're getting a sunny day today, mid 70s on the high, and a little bit breezy.

0: Few clouds coming in overnight with mid-50s, and then partly cloudy in the morning on Tuesday. Showers are likely in the afternoon, maybe a thunderstorm or two, and gusty wind will be in the mid-70s. Tuesday night, maybe a few showers, and then rain and thunderstorms looking pretty likely all day on Wednesday, mid-70s. I'm meteorologist Steve Hamilton.
1: Partly cloudy, 52 in the Kankakee River Valley.
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And this. Oh, here she come. She's a man eater. 92.7 WVLI plays the greatest hits of all time, like this.

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You're welcome. 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
5: Another low pressure system and cold front on the way, but that'll hold off until tomorrow. We're getting a sunny day today, mid-70s on the high and a little bit breezy. Few clouds coming in overnight with mid-50s, and then partly cloudy in the morning on Tuesday. Showers are likely in the afternoon, maybe a thunderstorm or two, and gusty wind will be in the mid-70s. Tuesday night, maybe a few showers, and then rain and thunderstorms looking pretty likely all day on Wednesday, mid-70s. I'm meteorologist Steve Hamilton.
6: Cloudy skies, 52 in the Kankakee River Valley. Feels like fall, but check out the beautiful sky above you and seize the day.
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1: 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Sunny skies today, high about 75. Complete look at the forecast coming up. Checking your WVLI news this Monday morning, I'm Rob West. National Weather Service has confirmed several tornadoes touched down in northeastern Illinois and northwest Indiana last Thursday. Iroquois County Emergency Management Agency says the Weather Service has confirmed three tornadoes in that county, including an EF1 tornado between Paxton and Loda, and at least two EF0 tornadoes that traveled a corridor between Wauseka and west of Rensselaer. The Weather Service says they also tracked seven separate areas in Iroquois County where radar indicated rotation in the clouds across the area. Newton County officials say an EF0 tornado was confirmed in the area of Ada, Indiana. An EF3 tornado with winds up to 165 miles an hour confirmed in Couts, also in Streeter with an EF3. An EF1 tornado did damage in Livingston County, including the city of Dwight. Weather Service says a total of 17 tornadoes were spotted by last Thursday's storms in our area, bringing the total tornadoes in Illinois this year to 146. Kankakee Community College and the Economic Alliance of Kankakee County have teamed up to create a free tool for those who are just graduating and trying to figure out a career path. Economic Alliance President and CEO Angela Morey talked about the tool in a recent episode of the Kankakee Valley Community Happenings podcast with Mike Tamano.
2: It's a free survey. You can take it once. You can take it 100 times. It's open to anyone. You go on there, you can choose either the short version, which is 6 questions, or the longer version, which is 60 questions. And it asks you questions like, do you like to be creative? Do you enjoy working outdoors? Do you enjoy working with numbers? Questions like these you go through, no pressure. When you're done with it, it'll give you kind of an assessment of what careers might be good for you and what line up with your interests.
1: You can find a link to the survey on the Economic Alliance of Kankakee County's website.
3: NBC News Radio, I'm Michael Kastner. President Trump is heading to Europe today for the G7 summit, one day after announcing that the U.S. and Iran had reached a deal allowing for the reopening of the Strait of Hormuz. The agreement is set to be formally signed on June 19th in Switzerland. 12 people are dead after a plane carrying a group of skydivers crashed in Missouri. It happened Sunday near the Butler Memorial Airport, about 60 miles south of Kansas City. The crash is being treated as an accident. Coming up in the business week ahead, the focus will be on the Federal Reserve's looming interest rate decision. More from Tammy Trujillo.
4: The Federal Open Market Committee opens a 2-day policy meeting on Tuesday, with the announcement on rates coming Wednesday. It will be the first meeting with new Fed Chairman Kevin Warsh at the helm after he replaced Jerome Powell. Warsh has promised to bring regime change to the nation's central bank, although it's expected that the key interest rate will remain unchanged.
3: Michael Kastner, NBC News Radio.
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1: In sports, White Sox won Sunday. Cubs and Cards both lost. Sox beat the Dodgers 6-4 Sunday to take that weekend series. Cubs failed to sweep the Giants, losing 5-1. Cardinals lost to the Twins 5-4. Cubs host the Rockies starting tonight. The Cards host the Pirates. Sox have the day off. They'll start a series in New York with the Yankees tomorrow night. Both the NBA and Stanley Cup champions were crowned over the weekend. The Knicks, NBA champions this year after beating the Spurs Saturday night. Carolina Hurricanes beat the Vegas Golden Knights on Sunday to win the Stanley Cup. Denny Hamlin won Sunday's NASCAR race at Pocono Speedway. Your 92.7 WVLI forecast. Sunny skies today, looking for a high right around 75. Few clouds overnight tonight, low right around 55. Clouds tomorrow, off and on rain. Tomorrow's high again, about 75. 52 in Wilmington, 53, both Watseek and Kankakee. That is a check of your WVLI news here on this Monday morning. Have a good rest of your day. Be safe, everybody. I'm Rob West.
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2: 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The amazing, the thrilling, the greatest, spectacular, incredible, exciting, wonderful, world fame, most unusual novelty act.
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4: 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I'm Mike D'Amato. My buddy Rob will be here in a little while. We have a big, big show planned for you today. 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
1: Here's my buddy getting the news ready. Always working. How are you?
2: I'm all right. How you doing, bud?
1: You know, I had a whirlwind weekend, and I missed the first fight on the White House lawn. I missed the featherweights.
2: Oh, I'm sure it wasn't the first fight on the White House lawn. There's probably been many.
1: But I missed the opening bout and because I was chopping a tree down in my backyard.
2: And oh. Honor of George Washington. Very nice.
1: Right.
2: With it being the 250th anniversary
1: for
2: of the
1: Flag Day and everything.
2: Nice.
1: Yeah. And but I did it with a regular saw, so it took me over an hour.
2: Yeah.
1: Yeah.
2: Yeah. But I'm guessing.
1: My chainsaw's in Michigan, so I couldn't do it. And it took
2: me
1: forever.
2: Is it on vacation?
1: Now it's laying in my driveway because I didn't have a place. You see, you get a good idea, like, I'm going to cut this tree down. Then you cut it down, you're like, now what do I do with it?
2: So.
1: It's down.
2: Yeah. How big?
1: Probably 8 foot.
2: All right.
1: Yeah, it was a pain.
2: Yeah. Yeah.
1: My wife said, what are you doing? I said, I'm sawing this tree down. It may take a while. It took me about 2 hours.
2: You try and use a regular wood saw on something like that. It's
1: yeah. Then you
2: should have asked, man. I could have come and help.
1: You got to figure out which way am I pushing it so it doesn't fall on my head.
2: Yeah. I'd even taken the wood. I got a fireplace I'll burn it in.
1: Well, I'll drop it off. But they don't pick it up today. I left it out.
2: Yeah.
1: So there are probably other people with the same ideas you have.
2: Yeah.
1: Heat the home, you know, whatever. But I did make a good club out of one of the sticks.
2: Oh, good.
1: I need a fish whacker.
2: A fish whacker?
1: Well, I don't put fish alive in coolers. I don't do that.
2: Yeah.
1: I think that's cruel and unusual punishment. So if I get a fish, I put them out of their misery, give them a good whacking. And so I made one of the branches. I said, this is nice. And I was actually... I went back to the old days. I was whittling off some wood.
2: Sure.
1: Right on my porch.
2: Yeah.
1: Going, this is
2: going to
1: be a great fish whacker.
2: Walking, you're rocking in your rocking chair while you were whittling and
1: you know, it's
2: chewing
1: weird.
2: Some chaw.
1: There's something in the genes, the Tamano men genes. It's been passed down for generations. My grandfather, when he would walk, after dinner, he would go out and have one of those Italian cigars. And they looked like little poodle turds.
2: Yeah.
1: And... he would walk and he would put his hands behind his back when he walked, you know?
2: That was the brand of cigar, wasn't it?
1: Poodle turds.
2: Yeah.
1: Yeah, out of Italy. And then, what were they called? Parodies?
2: I don't know.
1: What are those little Italian cigars called? Nigel, what are they called here? Parodies, right? Italian cigars? They would come in a packet of two. I remember that. It was a pierogi. I want to say pierogi, but it'd be hard to keep lit. This is a cigar. It's made out of a dough.
2: Toscanellas?
1: It's made out of a dough. I can't keep it a lit. No. No, he would never be. And he would not smoke a Toscanella. Toscanos? No, I don't know what it was. But I almost said pierogi. It's a Polish lady. She give me a cigar. I can't keep

0: even know if they still make those. I'm not a cigar person.
1: Not a cigar aficionado.
0: No, but so he would walk. He would take a walk, and he would put his hands behind his back. And then my nephew Eric, he would do that when he was a kid. He would walk with his hands behind his back. And then now my young great nephew Connor, when he's walking, he's thinking. He puts his hands behind his back and hold. I, being of the size that I am, cannot reach behind my back to hold my hand, so I cannot carry on the tradition. All right, we've got Wild Dingdom on the way. Also, the security in Parliament. Let's talk about it. Coming up next on WVLI.

0: It's a beautiful Monday morning, Rob. Beautiful Monday morning.
1: It is. It's going to be a great day. Sunny and 75.
0: Yeah.
1: Welcome to April.
0: I will take that. But, yeah, I wanted to fish yesterday. It was like whitewater rapids on the Kankakee River.
1: Oh, yeah.
0: Yeah, it was a bit much. And I figured, you know, it's still Sunday. You got to get out and fish. But I just sat there and pulled up weeds and debris
1: on my
0: stuff. I mean, I could have, you know, brought that. Honey, I caught dinner. Here's some weeds and debris.
1: The river needs to be weeded occasionally.
0: Yeah. I did it all myself yesterday.
1: Nice.
0: So we'll take care of... I have a situation that I'm concerned about in Parliament. We're going to get to that next in just a moment, so stay right where you're at.
2: The following is a test of the emergency alert system. This is just a test.
0: Oh, boy, sorry about that.

0: This has been a test of the emergency alert system.
1: Mayor Steele of Moments is joining us for the Hometown Spotlight. Tell me about the new restaurant coming to Moments.
2: Yeah, they've done a beautiful job restoring the building here, the old bank where Road to Perdition was actually filmed. And that's, I think the name of it's going to be called Pergazzo's, and it's also Grand Marsh. And it's a very formal restaurant, but it's also a cafe attached. And it's going to be a beautiful spot here in town. I believe it's going to be opening the first week of July.
1: We're keeping it local with the Hometown Spotlight. I'm Scott Smith.
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7: So this happened in the Palace of Westminster just Saturday. A woman in her 50s took the public tour. You know, you're in what's left of Britain.
8: Yeah, sure.
7: As it's, you know, getting ready to be taken over completely. And you figure, I'm going to visit, see history before it is history. And she stepped into a toilet cubicle, and it was marked as under maintenance. So she locked the door and waited 9 hours so she could wander around on a private walk of...
8: Of Westminster.
7: Westminster. That's dedication.
8: Yeah.
7: 9 hours on a toilet. Your legs are going numb, baby.
8: Yeah.
7: That's a lot. And they said, according to the Daily Mail, most of the night officers that should have been patrolling the building were asleep.
8: Well.
7: Is that in the job requirement? Must be able to nap?
8: I think that happens quite often.
7: But you know what? When I was a kid, I you know, summertime jobs, we'd need a job for the summertime so you get money to take the babes to the Sheridan drive-in, go miniature golfing, something like that, you know.
8: Mm-hmm.
7: And the jobs that were always prevalent were security jobs for high schooler kids, you know. You're in high school and they say, "Hey, you want a job? We're paying $15 an hour." "Oh yeah, you can become rich." And I was at a company that made flavored rice. That's what their product was. And we had BB guns because the rats would get into the warehouse.
8: Ah, so you were security against the rats, not necessarily people.
7: Not many people breaking in to a rice factory. We're going to steal all. We're going to corner the market on black market rice. We're going to be.
8: Well, people steal stupid stuff.
7: Hey, what are you paying for rice? Come here. Let me open the trunk of my car. I got some rice for you, half price.
8: Guy standing on the corner.
7: Yeah, hot rice, selling hot rice.
8: Hey, psst, need some jasmine rice.
7: you need some flavored rice. But I did find out how they, and I'm not naming the company, but I did find out how they made a particular type of rice.
8: Oh yeah,
7: they would blow like puffs of cocoa on it, of chocolate.
8: Okay, so they made a puffed rice.
7: No, the rice would come through. It's like instant rice, but it's flavored.
8: Uh-huh.
7: And one of the flavors that they put in was like cocoa.
8: That's interesting.
7: Yeah, it is weird. And then they would put other like spices on there, but it was a weird.
8: Huh. Well,
7: but there was giant vats of rice being turned. And the rats would run across the ceiling, and our job was to get rid of the rats. And so we brought BB guns, and my buddy Rick shot one, and it fell into the vat.
8: Nothing ruins a vat of rice more than a big old juicy rat falling into it.
7: And we had to tell our boss the next day.
8: Yeah, he's but like, he was not happy.
7: He's like, were we on rat patrol? We were on rat patrol.
8: Yes.
7: We got a bunch of rats.
8: Yeah.
7: And most of them are in the dumpster. Nice. One, though, there is one that eluded the dumpster. And where is he at? He's in vat number four being spun around to give that extra tangy taste to the rice.
8: Yeah. If somebody calls and has a complaint about a rat claw in their flavored rice dish.
7: Yeah. You know, it's one thing to have a fishbone stuck in your tonsil and you go, oh, excuse me. It's another thing when you and I are having a nice meal, and I say, Rob, this rice is delicious, then you're hacking up in a rat claw.
8: Yeah.
7: Hacks up a rat claw.
8: Does the company rhyme with Marconi?
7: I'm not saying anything. Perhaps not. Perimeter officers eventually found the woman, and they caught her trying to leave. They were the ones assigned to keep her out of the building. She got in the stall, put the out of order sign on it, and they just ignored it. She was arrested on suspicion of trespassing under the Serious Organized Crime and Police Act of 2005.
8: Oh, come on. She was, you arrest her in the process of leaving? Leaving isn't the problem, guys.
7: Yeah.
8: She's leaving, let her go. Okay.
7: She made it. She won.
8: Hope you enjoyed your tour.
7: What you should do is have her come and as her job would be to. You're here now to teach these guys how to actually be security guards. That would have been her. That would have been what I would have given her if had I been the judge.
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8: 92.7 WVLI, where local news always comes first. 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Sunny skies today and a high of 75. Complete look at the forecast coming up. Checking your WVLI news this Monday morning, I'm Rob West. Kankakee Area Metropolitan Enforcement Group agents, along with the Illinois State Police, arrested a 38-year-old Kankakee man late last week on drug charges. In a press release, ISP and KMEG say 38-year-old Rogelio Alvarado Alacon was taken into custody Thursday on several drug and weapons charges. KMEG agents, with the help of state police SWAT team and other local law enforcement agencies, executed search warrants at three different properties Thursday, allegedly came away with some 200 grams of cocaine, about 75 grams of methamphetamine, 6,000 grams of cannabis, four firearms, ammunition, and cash. Alvarado Alacon was taken to the Jerome Combs Detention Center on preliminary charges of possession of meth, cocaine, and cannabis with intent to deliver, and possession of a stolen firearm, among other charges. Kankakee Public Library will hold a special Juneteenth celebration Wednesday. Jake Lamore has the details.
10: According to a press release, the Juneteenth celebration will be from 5 to 7 p.m. Wednesday at the library and feature local artists, makers, and food vendors. Families can also enjoy storytelling with Oba William King and Justice Arts on the second floor, along with arts and crafts. Then from 7 to 10 p.m., there will be a library after-hours event for adults only, featuring cocktails from the venue Mobile Bar, delicious barbecue from Max Barbecue, and beverages from Essential Smoothies and H2O Lemonada. Both events are free to attend and open to the public. You can find out more on the Kankakee Public Library Facebook page or its website. I'm Jake Lamore.
8: CDC has issued a food safety alert regarding a multi-state outbreak of infant botulism tied to a recall of powdered formula. Tammy Trujillo has that.
9: A total of 3 infants with infant botulism so far have been reported in the outbreak from 3 states, California, Pennsylvania, and Washington. The infants range in age from 2 to 5 months old, and all 3 consumed NARA Organics whole milk organic infant formula, which was recalled Saturday by NARA Organics. All 3 infants were hospitalized and treated with Baby Big, the FDA-approved treatment for infant botulism. No deaths have been reported. Testing of cans of NARA Organics brand formula is underway, and results are expected in the next few weeks. I'm Tammy Trujillo.
8: The infant formula sold nationwide by Target.
11: NBC News Radio, I'm Michael Kastner. President Trump says the U.S. and Iran have reached an agreement. In a post on Truth Social, Trump said the deal would result in the removal of the U.S. blockade on Iran, allowing the Strait of Hormuz to reopen. The agreement is set to be formally signed on June 19th in Switzerland. President Trump will be in France today for the G7 summit. The president is scheduled to arrive in Paris, where he'll hold talks with French President Emmanuel Macron and participate in a working dinner with G7 leaders. Former President Barack Obama and First Lady Michelle Obama are in Chicago ahead of the grand opening celebration for the Obama Presidential Center on the South Side. More from Tammy Trujillo.
9: Both toured the campus over the weekend. The center will feature a highly interactive digital museum featuring a full-scale replica of the Oval Office, the Eleanor Roosevelt Fruit and Vegetable Garden, and the Great Lawn, which will double as a winter sledding hill.
11: Michael Kastner, NBC News Radio.
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8: In sports, White Sox won Sunday, Cubs and Cards both lost. Sox beat the Dodgers 6-4 Sunday to take that weekend series. Cubs failed to sweep the Giants, losing 5-1. Cardinals lost to the Twins 5-4. Cubs host the Rockies starting tonight. The Cards host the Pirates. Sox have the day off. 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Both the NBA and Stanley Cup champions were crowned over the weekend. The Knicks, NBA champions this year after beating the Spurs Saturday night. Carolina Hurricanes beat the Vegas Golden Knights on Sunday to win the Stanley Cup. Denny Hamlin won Sunday's NASCAR race at Pocono Speedway.
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8: Your 92.7 WVLI forecast. Sunshine today and a high about 75. Few clouds overnight, low 55. Clouds tomorrow, off and on rain, high again about 75. 55 Watseka and Wilmington, 56 in Kankakee. 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Have a good rest of your day. Be safe, everybody. 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
7: Hey, Rob, we hear a lot about attempted or sometimes successful breakouts of jail, but very rarely do we hear of a break-in. That's up next.
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0: 92.7 WVLI, Mike Tamano and Rob West in the morning with you. And thank you so much for making your time with us. It's a pleasure to entertain you. You know, that's what it's about, Rob, bringing a little few chuckles to the morning commute.
1: Maybe a chortle or two.
0: An occasional giggle fit.
1: I feel a good guffaw every once in a while.
0: They say the more you guffaw, it adds years to your life.
1: I think Reader's Digest had an article, you know, guffawing is the best medicine.
0: The Healing Powers of Chortles. That's a new book by Jordan Peterson. It's
1: very nice.
0: Yeah.
1: I don't think Jordan Peterson laughs a lot. I don't know.
0: Listen, I watch his daughter's podcast.
1: Okay.
0: First of all, she's just delightful. She's not the best talk show host. You know, she's not the most articulate and eloquent, but she's very interesting. She only eats steak.
1: God love her.
0: That's what I find fascinating. I'm like, okay, yeah, you're interviewing this person about whatever their conversion of faith. Wait, you're talking about this person about politics. Get to the meat part, because the fact that you wake up and have meat for breakfast, meat for lunch, and meat for dinner, and it's always steak.
1: If I could afford to only eat steak.
0: That's all she eats. Nothing else. No vegetables, no fruits, no occasional milkshakes. I mean, this poor girl is deprived.
1: It's going to catch up with her at some point, I'm guessing.
0: Actually, her doctors have shown it has gotten rid of all kinds of weird arthritises and stuff in her body. But if I only ate meat, my bathroom breaks would be longer than a Rod Stewart song. That's all I'm saying.
1: Okay. Maybe two Rod Stewart songs.
0: And it's D. Westfall Jewelers bringing you this fine segment. On 92.7 WVLI, whether it's a necklace, cross, bracelet, or watch, it's something that commemorates an event and also something you'll cherish for years. 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
0: Rob, this band wants to be the next Kaja Goo Goo, the next Goo Goo Dolls. What are they calling themselves?
1: The Overweight Snakes.
0: This is a band made up of a bunch of Wilmington Water Street mimes. Their first tour is going to be called Silent No More. What are they calling their band?
1: The Koala Safecrackers.
0: Very nice. I don't know where we came up with that one. And opening for Jerry Downs tonight in his tribute to Wayne Newton in Pahrump, Nevada.
1: The Screaming Peacocks.

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2: But here's the deal. Santana and the Doobie Brothers, big concert over the weekend. A lot of people went, and Mary Kay was there. Mary Kay was asking me if I ever gave out drum heads after my shows, but I don't with the baked potatoes. I often hand out drumsticks to kids, which, you know, that's fun, as long as they don't get slivers. But Mary Kay, you got a drum head, huh?
4: A drum head, yes. Signed by Cindy. I don't know her other name.
2: Cindy Blackman. But... Cindy Blackman Santana. She's a beast on the drums. Are you kidding me?
4: Oh, it was amazing. It was in the show. Oh, my God. The Doobie Brothers were incredible. And then when Santana took the stage, it was just nonstop party all, you know, all set long. It was wonderful. And then, you know, we were right there, sixth row, and we were on the aisle, so my partner storms the stage at the end, you know, and Cindy's standing there with the drum. Well, I didn't know they were drum heads because I was still six rows back, and so she handed her the drum head, and it was signed and dated, Oneness Tour Kickoff.
2: How cool is that? Cindy, how great was Cindy on the drums? She's a monster.
4: Yeah, and you know, the cool thing, too, was I didn't know that 16 years ago, Carlos Santana proposed to her on that same stage at Credit Union One Amphitheater.
2: I'll be darned.
5: Aw, how sweet.
4: Yeah, he brought a little cake out. It was so
2: He's a hopeless stoner romantic, little Carlos Santana.
5: Hopeless stoner romantic. I think that was part of the billboard.
2: The Hopeless Stoner Romantic Tour, Carlos Santana.
4: Yeah, my colleagues told me, don't inhale. If you're going to that concert, don't inhale. And I'm like, okay.
2: Yeah, he's an amazing artist. And Cindy Blackman Santana, his wife, is just an incredibly creative, wonderful drummer. Just amazing. Amazing.
4: All right.
2: Did she do a drum solo?
4: Oh, heck yeah.
2: Yeah, that's what you got to have.
4: We were like, holy cow.
2: Yeah, absolutely. She's amazing. Well, great. That's cool. What a great keepsake you have. Thanks for sharing.
4: All right. Thanks, guys.
2: You got it, buddy.
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2: Well, you've heard of people breaking out of prison. And one of my favorite prison breakout stories is G. Gordon Liddy, who was arrested for Watergate. He would break out of prisons, and this happened multiple times, break out of prison, go home and have dinner with his family, and then turn himself back in. And
3: right.
2: He was a psycho, man. Yeah, I loved him.
3: He was something.
2: He was one of a kind.
3: Yeah.
2: He was afraid of lightning as a kid, and his father told him you always have to face your fears, so he climbed a tree and shook it until it got struck by lightning. Now, that might be a little bit, hype, but but he did. These are his breaking out of prisons.
3: For the record,
2: yeah,
3: we do not suggest climbing trees during rainstorms.
2: No.
3: Just so you know.
2: Oklahoma City, Oklahoma, Rob. A man is facing charges after attempting to break in to the Oklahoma County Detention Center. A deputy found the suspect, 32-year-old Jake Minervini Blue, which is one of the greatest names I've ever heard in my life.
3: Is he blue?
2: Jake Minervini Blue. Minervini Blue is a great last name. He dug a hole outside the wall of the jail, and Minnie Vitter Blue said his girlfriend was inside. And, you know, they're like, well, that's, you can't do that. And he's like, wait a second. No. I was breaking in to plant a flower. He was all mixed up in his alibis.
3: A flower is what he wanted to plant.
2: Yeah, he wanted to plant a flower in a prison because, you know, it's that topsoil that the prisons are known for.
3: Yeah.
2: Investigators say Minnie Vitter Blue had an outstanding arrest warrant.
3: Hmm.
2: He was taken into custody. So if you have an outstanding warrant, and again, I don't care if you're in love with her or if you have this insatiable desire to plant a flower inside of a prison. If you're on parole, stay away from prisons and all law enforcement.
3: You know, it's a good idea if you're wanted by the law.
2: If you have a warrant, yes.
3: Yeah, maybe obey the law for a while.
2: Layla. If we could give any advice, you may be saying, I have an outstanding warrant. I think I'm going to break into a prison to plant a flower. We would say, how about you lay low? That's what I would say would probably be the more intelligent decision. Coming up, Rob West with your news on WVLI.

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1: 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Sunny skies today and a high of 75. Complete look at the forecast coming up. Checking your WVLI news this Monday morning, I'm Rob West. Iroquois County Sheriff's Police reporting the arrest of a Louisville, Kentucky man over the weekend. According to reports, Iroquois County deputies called to a crash Saturday. Deputies say a car driven by 41-year-old Gallardo G. Garcia of Louisville had hit another car, injuring the driver. Garcia reportedly took off on foot before deputies got there, but was soon found in a nearby cornfield. Garcia arrested by Iroquois County deputies for leaving the scene of an accident and not having a valid driver's license. Relay for Life was held at the Grove in Bourbonnais Saturday. Relay Honorary Chair Matt McBurney says the event was a success.
2: Incredibly well attended. In fact, they said probably more attendance than they've had in 5 years. The Grove is the perfect location for it. And I'll tell you, you walk around the space, and it is a whole lot of love. It's a community that's taking care of the people who are survivors, thrivers. It's encouragement for those that are undergoing cancer treatment right now. It's a reminder to the physicians, to the nurses, to the staff, that the work they do makes a difference in people's lives.
1: McBurney said Kankakee County event raises more money for the American Cancer Society than any other across Illinois. Let's find out now what's going on overhead this week with our notable night sky news. Here's Madeline Shepley, astronomy professor and director of the Strickler Planetarium at Olivet.
3: Welcome to your notable night sky news, where we update you on things of note in space in the night sky. Tomorrow night, about 40 minutes after sunset, you can catch the thin waxing crescent moon meet up with Mercury. You may need binoculars to see this due to the twilight glare, but be extremely careful should you do so because of the close proximity to the sun. Wednesday afternoon features the daytime occultation of Venus by the moon. This event requires binoculars due to the low contrast of Venus with the daytime sky, but it also requires extreme caution due to the sun being up and the potential for permanent eye damage if using binoculars. This week is also a good time to start hunting for noctilucent clouds, which are extremely high clouds that glow electric blue against the northern horizon after sunset. From Olivet Nazarene University, this is Madeline Shepley.
4: NBC News Radio, I'm Michael Kastner. President Trump says the U.S. and Iran have reached an agreement. In a post on Truth Social, Trump said the deal would result in the removal of the U.S. blockade on Iran, allowing the Strait of Hormuz to reopen. The agreement is set to be formally signed on June 19th in Switzerland. President Trump will be in France today for the G7 summit. The president is scheduled to arrive in Paris, where he'll hold talks with French President Emmanuel Macron and participate in a working dinner with G7 leaders. Former President Barack Obama and First Lady Michelle Obama are in Chicago ahead of the grand opening celebration for the Obama Presidential Center on the South Side. More from Tammy Trujillo.
5: Both toured the campus over the weekend. The center will feature a highly interactive digital museum featuring a full-scale replica of the Oval Office, the Eleanor Roosevelt Fruit and Vegetable Garden, and the Great Lawn, which will double as a winter sledding hill.
4: Michael Kastner, NBC News Radio.
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1: In sports, White Sox won Sunday. Cubs and Cards both lost. Sox beat the Dodgers 6-4 Sunday to take that weekend series. Cubs failed to sweep the Giants, losing 5-1. Cardinals lost to the Twins 5-4. Cubs host the Rockies starting tonight. The Cards host the Pirates. Sox have the day off. They'll start a series in New York with the Yankees tomorrow night. Both the NBA and Stanley Cup champions were crowned over the weekend. The Knicks, NBA champions this year after beating the Spurs Saturday night. Carolina Hurricanes beat the Vegas Golden Knights on Sunday to win the Stanley Cup. Denny Hamlin won Sunday's NASCAR race at Pocono Speedway. 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
10: So I have a faulty wire on my headphones.
1: Yeah.
10: So mine are cutting it out. So I cranked up the headphones to 10.
1: Yeah.
10: And I put them on and my eyeballs flew across the room. And I apologized to you and you just shook your head like, yeah. Because your hearing is so done. It's so fried like an egg. I'm just so sorry. I got these things cranked up. I put them on. I jumped. They were so loud. And you're just sitting there getting ready to go do your weather.
1: You know.
10: Sorry about that. My head exploded when I put these headphones on. I had to glue it back together.
1: Yeah. Yeah. Thank you for doing that, by the way.
10: Yeah, but is it a good level now? Because I can hear
1: That's
10: it.
1: That's fine.
10: Yeah. Poor thing. Your ears are just decorations at this point.
1: 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Sunshine today and a high about 75. A few clouds overnight, low 55. Clouds tomorrow morning, off and on rain. High again tomorrow, about 75. It is 56 in Wilmington, 57, Watseka and Kankakee. That is a check of your WVLI news here on this Monday. Have a good rest of your day. Be safe, everybody. Rob West.
10: Well, now there's people that work remote, you know, they do their work from home. And you know, that there's something to be said for that if you get motivated and get out of your pajamas.
1: Yeah.
10: But I like the idea of getting up and going someplace to work. I think it's healthy. But I can side with the people in Chamblee, Georgia. We'll talk about that next.
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0: 92.7 WVLI, the greatest hits of all time. We have Laura from Lowell. Good morning, Laura. How are you?
1: I'm well. I'm doing well. How are you?
0: Good. Laura won tickets from WVLI to go see Santana and the Doobie Brothers. I missed it. I had a wedding. I was excited to go. How was it?
1: Oh, my God. It was great.
0: Where'd you guys sit at?
1: It was on the lawn. There were lawn seats.
0: That's all right. I like the lawn because then you can watch it on a big screen. You don't have to worry about, you know, you're close to the bathrooms and stuff.
1: And you can get up and dance.
0: Yeah. So it was a great show, huh?
1: And you can spread out. You know, you're not right on top of people. And it was a great show.
0: If you're bored, you can fall asleep on your blanket. I've done that at concerts. Believe me. I've had girls gone. They want to go see a jam band, like Fish or something. I fall asleep. I can't listening to mindless noodling for 5 hours. But how are the Doobie Brothers? First of all,
1: they were fabulous. I mean, Michael McDonald sounded great. They all did.
2: So he was there. I wondered.
0: And Patrick Simmons has short hair these days, right?
1: I don't know.
0: Remember how long his hair was in the 70s, like down to his waist.
2: They all. So was yours. Well, not in the 70s.
0: Not my waist. But I had long hair when I met Rob. Yeah.
2: So Michael McDonald was with him. Huh? I wondered about that.
1: Yeah.
0: You look like Michael McDonald.
2: Oh yeah.
0: Ooh.
1: No.
0: Hello, Chicago.
1: He was fabulous. It was
0: great to be at Tinley Park. Yeah.
1: It wasn't like how some of the older bands, they don't sound as good as they once did.
2: Yeah.
1: This was not the case.
0: That's for sure.
1: This was fabulous.
0: Go see David Lee Roth. You'll scratch your eyes out.
1: Pardon?
0: I said, if you go see David Lee Roth, you'll scratch your own eyes out.
1: Yeah.
0: You'll stick pencils in your ears.
1: You have to know when to quit.
0: And yes.
1: So
0: Santana was excellent, huh?
1: Yes. Carlos Santana is still a guitar master.
0: Oh, he's a beautiful player. And his wife on the drums. Are you kidding me?
1: Oh, my God. I didn't know that was his wife right away until she came out and she said a little something to the audience because he had proposed to her there 16 years ago.
0: Man, oh, man.
1: Yeah. She has it going on, boy.
0: Oh, she's a masterful drummer. I mean, she is. I forgot what the name of this show is. It's a documentary about drummers, about the drum world. Mm-hmm. And she's, at the end, she's in a big jam session with Chad Smith from the Red Hot Chili Peppers and a couple of other cats, and she blows all their doors off. She destroys them because she's an amazing, accomplished drummer. Yeah, I would have loved to have seen that show. Well, thanks for the concert update there, Laura.
1: Well, you're welcome, and thank you, WVLI, because it was an experience. We really, really enjoyed ourselves.
0: That's our pleasure. So, thank you so much, my
1: friend.
0: Thanks
1: so much.
0: Peace and love.
1: Have a good one.
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0: Well, this is from Chamblee, Georgia. Love the state of Georgia. Beautiful, beautiful state.
2: I hear they have good peaches.
0: Oh.
2: Want to shake their tree.
0: Oh, boy, do they. But an IRS office complex. Boy, the irony is just dripping in this story. An IRS office complex near Atlanta is keeping workers working remote because the agency says employees at the Chamblee IRS facility have been moved out while the building gets cleared of rats and cockroaches. Aren't they the ones that are in charge there? Don't call your bosses that.
2: Nobody left to run the place. So one of those is bad enough.
0: Yeah, you got rats, you got rat droppings, and then you got cockroaches running around, probably, feasting on the rat droppings.
2: Yeah.
0: Because for a cockroach, there's nothing. That's like you and I going to a smorgasbord you and I would go to like a barbecue place and be like, oh, this is just, what this is? I feel just like a rat or a cockroach feasting on rat droppings.
2: And we get thrown out every time. I don't know why. But it's, that's a filthy place.
0: Filthy. They say that the infestation has plagued the office for weeks. People were getting sick and leaving their jobs. The IRS has a specialized pest control brought in, and they will let us all know when the workers can return to take money that belongs to us. All right, that's that. And hello?
4: Hi, Mike. How are you?
0: Dorothy, the birthday lady, joining us this morning. Good morning, love. How are you?
4: I'm doing fine.
0: Isn't it ironic that an IRS office is plagued by rats and cockroaches?
4: What?
0: I thought that was just the

0: years old.
1: Little Adriel is four. Where's he from?
0: Carbondale, Illinois.
1: Carbondale, all right. And who else?
0: Janiya Gray.
1: How do you spell Janiya?
0: J A L O N, something like that.
1: Jelana?
0: Janiya.
1: Janiya. Like Janiya Twain. And what's her last name?
0: Gray.
1: Another Gray.
0: Middle name is daughter that she named. They named him.
1: Aww. Now, where's Janiya from?
0: Phoenix, Arizona. She in Phoenix now.
1: Listening on her Valley app, is she?
0: Yeah.
1: All right. Well, listen, we love you, and I will have those names on the list.
0: Okay, thank you. God bless you.
1: Peace and love.
0: Peace and love.
1: There she is, Dorothy the Birthday Lady. Bye, sweetie.
0: Bye-bye.
1: Can you imagine? Her list of birthdays has to be like War and Peace.
2: It
1: has to be the size of a family Bible.
2: I would assume, if it were me, I would certainly need to write them down. I mean, I don't have a family nearly that big, and I don't know.
1: If she knows these by memory.
2: Right?
1: We need to get her on some sort of game show.
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1: 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I'll be out there with Roy this Friday from noon until 1 at Island Park, 79 Mill Street, Dixie Highway in Moments. 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That's Friday at noon at Island Park in Moments. Got Wild Dingdom on the way.
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2: Well, you won't see people running for
1: Well, you won't
2: shelter.
1: See me running anywhere.
2: You definitely won't see people running from this out-of-control animal in Missouri. An African tortoise is wandering the neighborhood. No way! There's a tortoise on the loose! What did you just mean? Walk away! There's a tortoise on the loose!
1: Can they not catch it? Come on.
2: Can you not walk up to and pick this thing up? Officers with the Boone County Animal Control said a resident discovered the tortoise wandering the area of Route Z and Enterprise Drive, 12:30 p.m. Thursday. The male tortoise appears to be in good health.
1: Well, he's out for a walk. I mean, walking is good for you.
2: They say it's one of the best exercises, Rob. Yeah. African spurred tortoises, also known as sulcata tortoises, are not native to the United States. They're kept as pets. They can live more than 80 years. So this is like an heirloom pet. And to my daughter, I bequeath $1.5 million, all my gold cougarans, and my estate. To my ne'er-do-well son, a tortoise. That's it.
1: Keep this stinking, dirty turtle.
2: Stinking turtle. It's not a turtle. It's a tortoise. Don't misappropriate, or whatever they call it. The tortoise will be kept in a 5-day hold by the animal control.
1: Is it maligning to a tortoise to call it a turtle?
2: I think they don't like that. I don't think turtles like being called tortoises. I don't think tortoises like being called turtles.
1: What if you just call them terrapins? Are they not both terrapins?
2: Are they not part of the Terrapin Collective?
1: Yeah.
2: Which is a great name for a band.
1: Got it.
2: So there's a tortoise on the loose, please. If you are in the area, please be careful, Rob. That's all we're asking people.
1: Well, now, I don't know. Are tortoises mean? Because, I mean,
2: no.
1: Some turtles. There are some turtles that are.
2: Snapping turtles are nasty.
1: Take your finger off.
2: There's a skunk on the run from Wisconsin Zoo, another escapee of Wisconsin City. Now, how are you going to know it's this one? How are you going to know? There's a million skunks. The city of Marshfield, Wisconsin, has issued a public alert revealing a skunk who has lived at the Wildwood Zoo for the past 2 years escaped from the facility earlier this week because of flash flooding and heavy snowfall. It has deteriorated a portion of the exhibit's foundation, which, you know, allowed Violet, the skunk, to get through.
1: Oh, so Pepe's girlfriend.
2: Violet,
1: wasn't Pepe Le Pew.
2: Love, she is blind, no? Violet is not considered a dangerous animal. She's been descented.
1: Well, that's how you know it's her. You see a skunk, they turn around and lift their tail at you, and nothing. And you're like,
2: I had a friend.
1: I'll bet it's Violet.
2: I had a friend who said, I want to show you something. He goes, please don't tell anybody. As I'm telling thousands of people right now.
1: Yeah.
2: He brought his little baby skunk out, and we fed it shrimp tails, because we went out for dinner. We had steak and shrimp.
1: Yeah.
2: And we fed it shrimp tails. And he's like, try to take one of the shrimp tails away. And the little thing had a squished face. Like, it had broken its jaw at one point. And so it's like teeth were hanging out the side of its mouth, and its eyeballs were too close together. So it looked like a freakish little skunk.
1: Okay.
2: And he said, go ahead, try it. And it growled at me. A skunk. I was so mad. I was like, no, I'm not going to take your little shrimp tail. But Violet's not considered dangerous, but if you do see a skunk that's not looking to spray you, you might want to call local police if you spot the skunk, or if you stripe it. There you go, Rob.
1: Thank you very much.
2: Yeah.
1: And that is another award-winning edition of Mike and Rob's Mutual of Salina's Wild Dingdom, TM.

0: The latest and greatest in country, plus local news and weather. Sunny skies today and a high about 75. Complete look at the forecast coming up. Checking your WVLI news this Monday morning, I'm Rob West. National Weather Service has confirmed several tornadoes touched down in northeastern Illinois and northwest Indiana last Thursday. Iroquois County Emergency Management Agency says the Weather Service has confirmed three tornadoes in that county, including an EF1 tornado between Paxton and Loda, and at least two EF0 tornadoes that traveled a corridor between Watseka and west of Rensselaer. The Weather Service says they also tracked seven separate areas in Iroquois County where radar indicated rotation in the clouds across the area. Newton County officials say an EF0 tornado was confirmed in the area of Ade, Indiana. An EF3 tornado with winds up to 165 miles an hour confirmed in Couts, also in Streeter with an EF3. An EF1 tornado did damage in Livingston County, including the city of Dwight. Weather Service says a total of 17 tornadoes were spotted by last Thursday's storms in our area, bringing the total tornadoes in Illinois this year to 146. Kankakee Community College and the Economic Alliance of Kankakee County have teamed up to create a free tool for those who are just graduating and trying to figure out a career path. Economic Alliance President and CEO Angela Morey talked about the tool in a recent episode of the Kankakee Valley Community Happenings podcast with Mike Tamano.
1: It's a free survey. You can take it once. You can take it 100 times. It's open to anyone. You go on there, you can choose either the short version, which is 6 questions, or the longer version, which is 60 questions. And it asks you questions like, do you like to be creative? Do you enjoy working outdoors? Do you enjoy working with numbers? Questions like these you go through, no pressure. When you're done with it, it'll give you kind of an assessment of what careers might be good for you and what line up with your interests.
0: You can find a link to the survey on the Economic Alliance of Kankakee County's website.
2: NBC News Radio, I'm Michael Kastner. President Trump is heading to Europe today for the G7 summit, a day after making a major announcement concerning the end of the Iran war and the reopening of the Strait of Hormuz. It's expected to be formally signed on June 19th in Switzerland. 12 people are dead after a skydiving plane crashed in Butler, Missouri. The crash happened yesterday near Butler Memorial Airport. The plane was carrying members of Skydive Kansas City, including 11 skydivers and one pilot. The National Transportation Safety Board is investigating. A federal judge is blocking the National Park Service from removing signs the Trump administration has ordered to be taken down. More from Tammy Trujillo.
3: The ruling temporarily pauses an executive order mandating the removal of materials that cast the U.S. in a, quote, negative light. The judge also ordered any altered exhibits to be restored within 3 weeks.
2: Michael Kastner, NBC News Radio.
4: 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Ages 14 to 18 are invited to the Governor State University Men's Volleyball Summer Camp, July 15th through the 17th. 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
0: Sunshine today, high about 75. A few clouds overnight, low 55. Clouds tomorrow, off and on rain. Tomorrow's high again, about 75. 59, Watseka and Wilmington, 63. In Kankakee, that is a check of your WVLI news here on this Monday. Have a good rest of your day. Be safe, everybody. I'm Rob West.
6: Thank you, Rob. And I'm going to be out Thursday.
4: Oh, there I am.
0: There you go.
4: My headphones are out again. All right, there we go. Better? Check, check. All right. I'm going to be out Thursday from 5 to 6:30 at the Wilmington Farmers Market in the historic downtown area with the Wilmington Coalition for a Healthy Community. 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There is healthy competition, and then it goes too far. We'll get to that next.
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1: Welcome to the program. It's Mike and Rob here on a Monday morning, the 15th of June already. Holy cow.
2: Mid-month. Wow.
1: Mid-year. It's crazy. It's crazy.
2: It is crazy.
1: Time keeps on slipping into the future. Now, Rob, I'm all about competition. I like to be number one. I always strive to be the best. I like to assess the competition and crush and destroy in a business sense. Never go over the boundaries. I'm always cordial and kind. Matter of fact, I had lunch with some of our brothers in broadcasting in the last month, and we had a great conversation. We had a wonderful time. But in Berlin, they take it a little seriously, especially when it comes to chicken. Now, for years, everyone on Sinanel has wondered why there are two identical rotisserie chicken shops one block apart. They're both called City Chicken. They serve a half a chicken with hummus, garlic sauce, and coleslaw. Sounds very delicious. All prepared by the same Arabic recipe. Now, an investigation this weekend involves a lot of endeavors and situations that have gone way, way beyond the usual competitive arena.
2: Okay. Like?
1: Well, one operates as City Chicken Das Original site 1996. That would be City of Chicken, the original City Chicken since 1996, because, you know, I'm fluent in German.
2: Uh-huh.
1: And the other one is City Chicken Nas 1993, founded 1993. Now, the Albrecht brothers, if I remember them correctly, they split Aldi into North and South, the Aldi companies abroad, over a disagreement over selling cigarettes. One of the brothers wanted to sell cigarettes. The other one said, "We don't sell cigarettes at Aldi. What are you, nuts?" So they settled their dispute by dividing their company in half. This particular food chain, though, the City Chicken, has gone way beyond that. Prosecutors say a man ran into his business competitor by chance, beat him on the sidewalk, loaded him into his car, drove him to a remote location. Inside, they hit their competitor with a hammer 46 times. Why don't you guys consolidate, is all I'm saying. Why don't you guys get a franchise LLC?
2: So here's the thing. Germans don't consolidate.
1: Listen, I'm married to one. I understand what you're saying.
2: There's a history of
1: non-consolidation?
2: Yeah,
1: Both City Chickens remain open. Both still serve their delicious half chicken with hummus, garlic sauce, and coleslaw.
2: And both are trying to rule the world.
1: One of them gives free meals to any police officer or firefighter who walks in.
2: The other gives free meals to any DJ that's
1: some help. They say the chicken is by all accounts excellent, but they are under investigation for being very, very over the top, I would say, in their competitiveness.
2: Again, the Germans are competitive.
1: This is the only country that said, let's go to war.
2: Yeah.
1: With everybody in the world.
2: Not once.
1: Twice.
2: Twice.
1: All right, didn't work out so good the first time, but I got a better plan. Who are we going to war with now? We're going to war once again. We're going to go back to the drawing board, stick with our original idea, going to war with the entire world. Huh? But this time, for sure.
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1: Woo, whirlwind. Tomorrow, the big battle royale with cheese, Rob. Ooh. And that's always fun. People can vote online early. 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Who will the battle be between? Well, you'll find out tomorrow. Quite the battle on the White House lawn last night.
2: I heard about it.
1: You know, I like seeing athletes profess their faith, but there's something weird about people quoting scripture and gospel passages after they just knock someone's head off.
2: Yeah.
1: After I just got done kicking someone in the jaw until their equilibrium shifted out of their ear, and now it's just, you know, I'm all for it. You know, that's your sport, and if you wanna pronounce your faith, that's great, but there's a strange juxtaposition. And then the last guy, that Hoke It guy, yeah, who has gone viral for something that I can't talk about on the air, but he said something that was very inflammatory, uh-huh, about the former First Lady, Michelle Obama. But he did so right after he quoted scripture. Dude, if you're going to, you can't be evil and rotten and try to be righteous in the same breath.
2: Well, can you be? I mean,
1: yeah, you can, you but should you be?
2: Yes,
1: no.
2: That's the difference.
1: You know, separate that.
2: If you're going to be evil and rotten, don't be sanctimonious at the same
1: time.
2: Right.
1: You can't spread it out. Do that in a more quiet interview. Like when you sit down with 60 Minutes. So tell us what you do for a living. Well, I punch guys until they're within an inch of their life. Sometimes they're knocked out. Sometimes I dislocate their elbow. But I'd like to talk about my faith. You know, then you could slip into that. But don't quote the gospel and then rip on someone in a very divisive, rotten manner. All that right. was really tough.
2: Maybe just go door to door, knocking on doors and sharing.
1: You could do that.
2: Yeah.
1: I've had that happen many times. Mm-hmm. I had a guy installing cable one time. Laid a Book of Mormon on me after he was done. I go, look at you.
2: That's smooth.
1: Look at you, sandbagging. Look at you. You did a fine job. And this is what happened after it. I said, dude, I don't know if you've ever been told this. This is when I lived in Braidwood. He was doing cable. I had a problem with my neighbors because they dug something up in the yard, threw everything off. And I said, has anyone told you you look exactly, not a little bit, like spitting image of Donny Osmond? He says, I get that all the time. Now, that was early on in the conversation. I said, you want a cup of tea? No, I'm good. Now, see, that was, I didn't even notice. You want a water? I'll take a water. Gave him a water. He's out there installing my cable.
2: Do you know it wasn't Donny Osmond?
1: See, this is the weirdness of it. I do not know.
2: Because, you know, they got to go.
1: They have to do that.
2: Yeah.
1: And I could see a Donny saying, okay, just, hey, where do they film that Planes, Trains, and Automobiles movie? Oh, that was in Braidwood, Illinois. Let me stay at that motel and I'll proselytize. But at the end of him putting my cable together, Rob, he's like, hey, you got a minute? I said, yeah. He said, here, I want you to have this. This is the truth. And, you know, I'd like to share it with you. And I go, look at you. Look at you sandbagging. That was fantastic. I should have known when I offered you a nice tea and you said no. But, you know, that's an innocuous
2: No, some people clue. Don't like iced tea.
1: Some people not. They don't want the iced tea. It's sugared. They don't want that.
2: It's got lemon in it.
1: Right.
2: You know.
1: Oh, no lemon. Who puts lemon in a tea? Are you people out of your minds with a lemon in the tea? I will not stand for it.
2: But to this day, you don't know it wasn't Donny Osmond.
1: It could be Donny Osmond.
2: You said, hey, are you, show me your ID.
1: Well, he gave me his ID. It didn't have that.
2: Didn't say Donny Osmond.
1: No, it said Joseph Smith. The 19th. No, I don't know what his card said, but he looked just like Donny Osmond.
2: Didn't say like
1: a tad young
2: Donesky Osmensky.
1: Ronald Osmond. Like it said Ronnie Osmond, but it had a little whiteout on the D. I'm Ronnie Osmond. But, you know, he gave me the book, and then I was like, look at you. That's slick. You do your job first. You don't come out. You don't open with that.
2: Don't open with the, hey, I'm here to try and change your world.
1: Right. No. It was, let me hook this cable up, bro.
2: It will change your world. Let the cable change your world.
1: Let the cable change your world. And it was one of those ironic days. And that's the same day that I had a hummingbird fly into my truck inside my open window because it was summertime out. And I have hummingbird feeders everywhere I live because I love hummingbirds.
2: Yeah, they're pretty.
1: And this one flew right into my truck and just buzzed in my face for like 30 seconds, and then he flew away.
2: There's something weird about the hummingbird, though.
1: You know, hummingbirds do not flap their wings. Did you know that?
2: They move their bodies real fast, and their wings are stationary.
1: they just go back and forth. No, their wings actually rotate in a circular, like a circle eight motion.
2: Huh.
1: Yeah, you know I'm a bird head. I love birds.
2: Well, yeah. Other than sports. Sports and birds. Those are two things you know a lot about.
1: That's it.
2: Yeah.
1: That's it. I know birds. And I got to be honest with you. I looked up a lot about the great hummingbird because of their beauty and their ability to hover.
2: Boy, there's nothing weirder, though, than a hummingbird getting within inches of your face. That freak you out.
1: He just buzzed there for a minute, and I was like, are you beautiful? And he was like, yeah, I know, man. I'm a hummingbird. And, he just buzzed right in front of my face. It was absolutely stunning.
12: Mike Tamano in the morning.
13: I was on Route 15. Out the corner of my eye, I thought it was debris blowing. It was a roadrunner.
2: Now, are you sure it wasn't a pheasant?
13: No.
1: All right, we're sure it wasn't a blue-footed booby, a dick sissle, a horn screamer. Was it a horn screamer?
2: Was it being chased by Wile E. Coyote?
1: Are we sure it wasn't a fluffy-backed tit babbler or a red-rumped bush tyrant? It could have been an Easter whippoorwill, a chickwill's widow, a green-breasted mango.
13: Oh, my God.
12: With Rob West.
1: Could have been a red wattlebird or a splendid fairy wren. How about a little bustard? That little bustard ran in front of my car.
12: 5 to 10.
2: It's a good thing she didn't hit the little bustard.
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1: Perhaps a common chiff-chaff. Could have been a willy wagtail.
13: Okay.
1: It could have been a willy wagtail.
14: So what?
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1: 92.7 WVLI, where local news always comes first. 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Banking as it should be in Aroma Park, Bourbonnais, Kankakee, and Danforth. Sunny skies today and a high about 75. Complete look at the forecast coming up. Checking your WVLI news this Monday morning, I'm Rob West. Kankakee Area Metropolitan Enforcement Group agents, along with the Illinois State Police, arrested a 38-year-old Kankakee man late last week on drug charges. In a press release, ISP and KMEG say 38-year-old Rogelio Alvarado Alacon was taken into custody Thursday on several drug and weapons charges. KMEG agents, with the help of State Police SWAT team and other local law enforcement agencies, executed search warrants at three different properties Thursday, allegedly came away with some 200 grams of cocaine, about 75 grams of methamphetamine, 6,000 grams of cannabis, four firearms, ammunition, and cash. Alvarado Alacon was taken to the Jerome Combs Detention Center on preliminary charges of possession of meth, cocaine, and cannabis with intent to deliver, and possession of a stolen firearm, among other charges. Kankakee Public Library will hold a special Juneteenth celebration Wednesday. Jake Lamore has the details.
2: According to a press release, the Juneteenth celebration will be from 5 to 7 p.m. Wednesday at the library and feature local artists, makers, and food vendors. Families can also enjoy storytelling with Oba William King and Justice Arts on the second floor, along with arts and crafts. Then from 7 to 10 p.m., there will be a library after-hours event for adults only, featuring cocktails from the venue Mobile Bar, delicious barbecue from Max Barbecue, and beverages from Essential Smoothies and H2O Lemonada. Both events are free to attend and open to the public. You can find out more on the Kankakee Public Library Facebook page or its website. I'm Jake Lamore.
1: CDC has issued a food safety alert regarding a multi-state outbreak of infant botulism tied to a recall of powdered formula. Tammy Trujillo has that.
3: A total of three infants with infant botulism so far have been reported in the outbreak from three states, California, Pennsylvania, and Washington. The infants range in age from 2 to 5 months old, and all three consumed NARA Organics whole milk organic infant formula, which was recalled Saturday by NARA Organics. All three infants were hospitalized and treated with Baby Big, the FDA-approved treatment for infant botulism. No deaths have been reported. Testing of cans of NARA Organics brand formula is underway, and results are expected in the next few weeks. I'm Tammy Trujillo.
1: The infant formula sold nationwide by Target.
4: NBC News Radio, I'm Michael Kastner. President Trump is heading to Europe today for the G7 summit, a day after making a major announcement concerning the end of the Iran war and the reopening of the Strait of Hormuz. It's expected to be formally signed on June 19th in Switzerland. 12 people are dead after a skydiving plane crashed in Butler, Missouri. The crash happened yesterday near Butler Memorial Airport. The plane was carrying members of Skydive Kansas City, including 11 skydivers and one pilot. The National Transportation Safety Board is investigating. A federal judge is blocking the National Park Service from removing signs the Trump administration has ordered to be taken down. More from Tammy Trujillo.
3: The ruling temporarily pauses an executive order mandating the removal of materials that cast the U.S. in a, quote, negative light. The judge also ordered any altered exhibits to be restored within 3 weeks.
4: Michael Kastner, NBC News Radio.
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1: In sports, White Sox won Sunday. Cubs and Cards both lost. Sox beat the Dodgers 6-4 Sunday to take that weekend series. Cubs failed to sweep the Giants, losing 5-1. Cardinals lost to the Twins 5-4. Cubs host the Rockies starting tonight. The Cards host the Pirates. Sox have the day off. They'll start a series in New York with the Yankees tomorrow night. Both the NBA and Stanley Cup champions were crowned over the weekend. The Knicks, NBA champions this year after beating the Spurs Saturday night. Carolina Hurricanes beat the Vegas Golden Knights on Sunday to win the Stanley Cup. Denny Hamlin won Sunday's NASCAR race at Pocono Speedway.
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1: Sunshine today and a high about 75. A few clouds overnight tonight, low 55. Clouds tomorrow, off and on rain, high again about 75. 60 in Watsika, 61 both Wilmington and Kankakee. That is a check of your WVLI news here on this Monday. 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
1: All right. It is time for This Day in History. June 15th, 1775, George Washington became Commander-in-Chief of the Continental Army.
2: How'd that work out?
1: 1844, you'll be very proud of him. Charles Goodyear patented vulcanized rubber.
2: And what did he call it?
1: Well, he made it into Goodyear tires.
2: There you go.
1: Vulcanized rubber. That's when it, I wonder when they made Spock's ears, the prosthetic ears for Leonard Nimoy. I wonder if they used vulcanized rubber to make his prosthetic ears.
2: I mean, if they didn't, they missed a chance.
1: That could have been perfect.
2: Yeah.
1: Star Trek brought to you by Goodyear. I mean, it would have been a perfect tie-in. Hi, I'm Leonard Nimoy. Whether it's tires on my truck or goofy pointed ears that I have to wear for a living, I trust Goodyear. And wonder, vulcanized rubber.
2: What is what does unvulcanized rubber look like?
1: I don't know. What does it mean to be vulcanized other than growing pointy ears?
2: Well,
1: I don't.
2: You're able to do that.
1: Yeah, you could live long and prosper. See, they could have done the whole thing. Goodyear tires, they live long and prosper.
2: Nice.
1: Hi, I'm Leonard Nimoy. Whether it's my tires or my ears, they're vulcanized rubber from Goodyear. I'm telling you, man, these are missed opportunities. Mr. Marketing, they call me. What does it mean, Nigel? What does it mean to be vulcanized other than being turned into a Vulcan from Leonard Nimoy? So now we know the rest of the story. Almost, kind of, sort of.
2: So, yes, Nigel? So vulcanization is a chemically hardened rubber that uses heat.
1: Look at that.
2: Creating a strong, elastic, and non-porous material.
1: Oh, you don't want your rubber porous.
2: No, no.
1: 1916,
2: no, there are things you don't want in life, and that's one of them.
1: In 1916, the Boy Scouts of America was incorporated by a bill signed by President Wilson. It was 1992 when then Vice President Dan Quayle, this was so brutal, when he was at the spelling bee. He told the kid to sound it out with potato and put an E at the end. That was very controversial.
2: Yeah.
1: It was 1995, Rob, when O.J. Simpson struggled to fit into a pair of leather gloves that prosecutors at the trial said were used in the killings of Nicole Brown Simpson and Ron Goldman. And, of course, we got this famous quote from Johnny Cochran.
3: If it doesn't fit, you must acquit.
1: That's all.
2: Well,
1: he rested his case. 1996. Boy, we lost her in 1996.
4: Every honeybee fills with jealousy.
1: The great Ella Fitzgerald. She was 78. And in 2000, he lives on. You know, he does live here at the Valley through the power of vaults and volts. The great Casey Kasem passed away 2014 at the age of 82. You'll remember him as the host of American Top 40, but we'll always remember him as well as Shaggy on Scooby-Doo. The great Scooby-Doo.
2: Were Shaggy and Scooby always, you know,
1: puffed up on the herb?
2: Yeah.
1: There's something in those Scooby snacks.
2: Yeah.
1: Any snack that makes you float, you know, you're going to have to check the ingredients.
2: And it's a snack. I mean,
1: it is a snack. You can't eat just one.
2: Yeah.
1: What was with the ascot on Fred?
2: I mean, it was a look. He was going for it. It was the '60s, Mike. Yeah, they were trying things.
1: They were.
2: I mean, what's her name? They had the mini skirts and the
1: Thelma.
2: And so did what's her name?
1: Louise. What was her up? Veronica?
2: Daphne and Velma. Yeah.
1: Daphne and Velma.
2: Yeah.
1: Velma or Thelma?
2: Velma with a V.
1: Velma. I have driven past the Riverside. Now, Daphne's, I'm sure there's some Daphne. And if you're looking for a name for your baby, that's a good name for a little girl.
2: Daphne's a beautiful name.
1: Daphne's a gorgeous name, but I have yet to go by the Riverside video billboard of newborns and see "Welcome to the World, 12 pounds, 8 ounces, baby Velma."
2: Yeah. And when they broke up, well, I know why Fred always took Daphne with him when they broke up to search the abandoned house.
1: Sure, they were making out in the mystery van.
2: Yeah, and Velma went off to do her own thing, which...
1: Velma had a wild side. She was Velma was like, "You guys go. I'm going to take off these glasses, let my hair down. I'm going to the goth dance club. I'm going to a rave." And Velma went to raves, Rob.
2: And the two most scaredy cat guys in the whole thing.
1: Yeah, Scooby and Shaggy.
2: You guys go over there together and search over there.
1: Yeah.
2: Oh, yeah, that's going to work out.
1: Well, there's a reason. Velma and Fred and Daphne never solved anything. It was always Scooby and Shag because they were the only ones working.
2: Well, yeah.
1: You had, Daphne and... him taking off his ascot and getting down to it. And then you got Daphne over at the rave club, dressed like a goth, all in black.
2: Yeah.
1: With her Jack Skellington T-shirt. We know what they were up to. Ne'er-do-well.
2: Well, but Scooby and Shaggy, they were always just looking for snacks.
1: They wanted snacks, pizzas, burritos. I remember them having burritos.
2: If they were,
1: that was when they were trying to solve the crime in Summit, Illinois. They went to Scoob. You want to go to El Ferro or El Burrito Loco or El Famous Burrito?
2: That was the episode where they tried an international episode. The one where they
1: were in Summit, Scoob.
5: Whoa, let's go to El Ferro. Ruh, ruh, Raggy. El Ferro's open at 2 a.m. Ruh, ruh.
1: The Beatles, Sgt. Pepper, Lonely Hearts Club Band was certified gold merely 2 weeks after its release. And that is your day in history on 92.7 WVLI. We do have the Showbiz Report coming up, so stay with us, won't you?
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0: As first responders, we're called to protect lives and strengthen our community. I'm Chief Jim Keener with the Bourbonnais Fire Protection District, and I want to talk about an issue that directly impacts public safety and health, domestic violence. 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
1: Excellent. Steven Spielberg's new sci-fi alien film, Disclosure Day, it's drawing major crowds. $44 million in the opening weekend.
2: Well, I think they were only expecting like 30-something. So
1: yeah.
2: That's...
1: Well, it had $19 million on Friday, and then Thursday previews had another one. This is a film with a $115 million budget.
2: So they got some ways. So they got to go a little ways to make some money on it.
1: I think it's going to, it's going to explode. Obsession came in second place. My daughter and Denny Case both recommended that, but...
2: Were they obsessed with it?
1: And Scary Movie, Scary Movie, Backrooms, and Masters of the Universe round out the top five movies of the weekend. Now, this Disclosure Day, what is this like the aliens contact us, that kind of
2: right.
1: thing? Yeah. I guess
2: I think there's more to it than that, but yeah, it's something like that.
1: Yeah, I wouldn't know because Steven Spielberg doesn't have to pitch movies to anybody. There's no such thing as a Spielberg elevator pitch.
2: Yeah.
1: He just calls and says, hey, I'm doing this. Give me $115 million. Very sad day. We lost, I think this cat was in the top of our Hall of Fame, our mustache Hall of Fame.
2: Oh, yeah.
1: Today's show, film critic Gene Shalit passed away at the age of 100 years old.
2: Wow, good for him.
1: His mustache... Was if they haven't trimmed that off and put it in the Smithsonian, we have missed out.
2: Yeah.
1: On preservation of an iconic symbol of America.
2: His mustache, Alfred Brimley's mustache. I mean, these are iconic.
1: These are mustaches that need to be preserved.
2: Yes.
1: Why are they not in a jar of Brill Cream or something in the Smithsonian?
2: There should be a mustache in a museum we can go to and see Gene Shalit's upper lip in a jar.
1: No, wait a second. We got two things there. How'd you like to be the caretaker? And you say to the family, hey, the Smithsonian called. Before we close the casket, can we cut off Gene's upper lip for preservation? For study.
2: What?
1: Well, Pete, because he has the best mustache ever. Now, and before we forget... Gene Shalit's upper lip in a jar. If you don't write that down, it's the best band name ever.
2: Can we just take a picture?
1: He passed away peacefully after 100 years of an amazing life, I'll say. This
2: wow.
1: guy,
2: yeah.
1: anybody that's a film critic, what a gig that is. And he had to be a millionaire going to see movies. That's
2: well, you know it.
1: Yeah. No. But like anything.
2: They paid him to go, and they let him in for free, and probably comped him the popcorn.
1: No, yeah, Mr. Shalit, right this way. Would you like a tub of popcorn or a vat? Can we stop with the popcorn already? When I go to the movies, I don't want to, sir, would you like a small for $19.95, which has 3 ounces? Or would you like this hot tub for 30 cents more? I don't need to eat that much popcorn.
2: Yeah,
1: it's the same thing with Cokes, the upsell at the cinema. Would you like this thimble full of a nice, tasty Coca-Cola? Or would you like this 4 foot above ground swimming pool full of Coke for 30 cents more?
2: But the popcorn is so good.
1: But you can't eat that
2: but
1: much
2: it's
1: popcorn.
2: So good. I can.
1: You can
2: I'm
1: eat,
2: sorry, I can
1: you eat a vat
2: eat
1: of
2: a
1: popcorn.
2: Whole pot. Yes,
1: you
2: I
1: eat
2: do.
1: A vat.
2: Yeah, I get the big yes,
1: vat
2: and I eat
1: eater.
2: The big one. Yes.
1: Rob eats the big one. That is the phrase that pays. Rob walks into a cinema and says, hello, I'm here to eat the big one.
2: Give me the big one.
1: And they bring out a Brinks truck
2: yes.
1: and just open it up, and Rob just shovels
2: but
1: the popcorn.
2: But it's got to have extra butter on it.
1: Extra
2: not,
1: butter.
2: And maybe some of that horrible cheese, dried cheese stuff that you sprinkle on it,
1: cheese-like thing.
2: Yeah.
1: cheese like goo.
2: The white cheddar.
1: It's goo. It's cheesy goo.
2: Cheesy goo. That was my name when I was a Chippendales dancer back in the.
1: You were very cheesy, yes. Carly Simon has a new record coming out. It's called.
2: Anybody know what James Taylor's doing?
1: Carly Simon's new album is Comes in Waves, and it's a deeply personal collection of 12 songs. Of course, Carly gave us one of the. This is one of the greatest pop songs ever written. Love Carly Simon.
2: Very talented lady.
1: Yeah. Now she's got a new song out, and it's called Howl.
2: Carly like in Simon. Thurston or Lovey?
1: This is a love song to Thurston Howell.
2: The third.
1: The third, a.k.a. Mr. Magoo. Here's Carly Simon's new song. You ready for it? Here it is. Hearing it first on 92.7 WVLX.
0: My dear extremely forlorn friend, I hear your love has stormed out the door. What a random act, but here is the fact.
1: A little schmaltzy. I prefer my Carly Simon to have that 70s pastiche.
2: I don't think she put

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1: See, now that's not bad. The hook is good.
0: It's okay. You know, I mean, I'm sure she's not looking to take the world by storm. She's putting out an album for her diehard fans.
1: That's right, it. Right.
0: The great Carly Simon in the spotlight today, Rob, on 92.7 WVLI. All right, I got to do some house cleaning here. We have our housekeeping. Or house cleaning. I could probably do some house cleaning.
1: Oh, yeah.
0: I was doing that yesterday. I chopped down a tree with a saw. I sawed down a tree. It took me 2.5 hours.
1: Yeah. Dude, I'm telling you, you should have called. We've got a chainsaw.
0: Mine is in Michigan.
1: Yeah, at your palatial estate in Michigan, yeah,
0: where many a downfall hits. And I turn I take the chainsaw and I build little areas for turkeys and small game to hide, brush piles and whatnot. And and then I'm full of ticks afterwards, which is always fun.
1: Well.
0: Having my wife pick ticks off of my body.
1: I think that's what drew her to you to begin with.
0: You talk about a romantic evening. You talk about a romantic evening. Tick picking by candlelight.
1: Because you don't have power at your place in Michigan.
0: No, because a tree fell through my power lines. The hometown spotlight continues with momentum. I'm going to be out there this Friday with Roy. We're going to be at the Island Park. Noon to 1, family 4-pack tickets to Indiana Beach, and I'm going to grab a pair of tickets to see the great Lynyrd Skynyrd. So come join us as we shine the hometown spotlight on Moments.
2: The latest and greatest in country, plus local news and weather. Sunny skies today and a high about 75. Complete look at the forecast coming up. Checking your WVLI news this Monday morning, I'm Rob West. National Weather Service has confirmed several tornadoes touched down in northeastern Illinois and northwest Indiana last Thursday. Iroquois County Emergency Management Agency says the Weather Service has confirmed 3 tornadoes in that county, including an EF1 tornado between Paxton and Loda, and at least 2 EF0 tornadoes that traveled a corridor between Watseka and west of Rensselaer. The Weather Service says they also tracked 7 separate areas in Iroquois County where radar indicated rotation in the clouds across the area. Newton County officials say an EF0 tornado was confirmed in the area of Ade, Indiana, an EF3 tornado with winds up to 165 miles an hour confirmed in Couts, also in Streeter with an EF3. An EF1 tornado did damage in Livingston County, including the city of Dwight. Weather Service says a total of 17 tornadoes were spotted by last Thursday's storms in our area, bringing the total tornadoes in Illinois this year to 146. Kankakee Community College and the Economic Alliance of Kankakee County have teamed up to create a free tool for those who are just graduating and trying to figure out a career path. Economic Alliance President and CEO Angela Mori talked about the tool in a recent episode of the Kankakee Valley Community Happenings podcast with Mike Tamano.
3: It's a free survey. You can take it once. You can take it 100 times. It's open to anyone. You go on there, you can choose either the short version, which is 6 questions, or the longer version, which is 60 questions. And it asks you questions like, do you like to be creative? Do you enjoy working outdoors? Do you enjoy working with numbers? Questions like these, you go through, no pressure. When you're done with it, it'll give you kind of an assessment of what careers might be good for you and what line up with your interests.
2: You can find a link to the survey on the Economic Alliance of Kankakee County's website.
4: NBC News Radio, I'm Michael Kastner. The United States has reached an agreement with Iran. In a post on True Social Sunday, President Trump declared the removal of the U.S. naval blockade on Iran, allowing the Strait of Hormuz to reopen. The agreement is set to be formally signed on June 19th in Switzerland. The president will be in France today ahead of the G7 summit. The president's scheduled to arrive in Paris, where he'll hold talks with G7 leaders. The Carolina Hurricanes are the 2026 Stanley Cup champions. Carolina defeated the Vegas Golden Knights 3-0 in Sunday's Game 6. Steven Spielberg's new sci-fi alien film, Disclosure Day, is #1 at the box office.
5: People have a right to know the truth.
4: It brought in $44 million in its opening weekend, well above the previously anticipated $35 million haul. Michael Kastner, NBC News Radio.
2: In sports, White Sox won Sunday. Cubs and Cards both lost. Sox beat the Dodgers 6-4 Sunday to take that weekend series. Cubs failed to sweep the Giants, losing 5-1. Cardinals lost to the Twins 5-4. Cubs host the Rockies starting tonight. The Cards host the Pirates. Sox have the day off. They'll start a series in New York with the Yankees tomorrow night. Both the NBA and Stanley Cup champions were crowned over the weekend. The Knicks, NBA champions this year after beating the Spurs Saturday night. Carolina Hurricanes beat the Vegas Golden Knights on Sunday to win the Stanley Cup. Denny Hamlin won Sunday's NASCAR race at Pocono Speedway.
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2: Sunshine today and a high about 75. Few clouds overnight tonight, low 55. Clouds tomorrow, off and on rain, a high again about 75. We have 62 across the board. Watsika, Wilmington, 62 in Kankakee. That is a check of your WVLI news here on this Monday morning. Have a good rest of your day. Be safe, everybody. Rob West.
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1: 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Our winner this week of the Bussy Enrique, Brookmont Bowling, and Noble Store Dairy Queen's prize package, Logan Hedich of Kankakee. And today, on the 15th day of June, we celebrate Riata Golkey of Chabans, Adrielle Gray of Carbondale, Illinois, and Janaya Gray listening on her WVLI app in Phoenix, Arizona. And today is your birthday. You share it with baseball Hall of Famer Billy Williams, 88 today. MLB outfielder and manager Dusty Baker is 77. The singer of, well, this guy's an amazing musician. The band is incredible. The Great Kansas.
2: Mm-hmm.
1: Steve Walsh is 75. We have Jim Belushi turning 72. He's a big weed mogul now.
3: Big weed mogul.
1: Mm-hmm.
3: Well, if you're going to be a mogul.
1: I had two run-ins with Jim Belushi.
3: Yeah.
1: One, I was fishing on the lakefront outside the planetarium with my father, the great late trout dog. We had a bucket full of perch. We were doing pretty good. Jim Belushi walked by and said, "You guys catching anything?" I said, "Hey, how you doing?" He's like, "Good, man. What do you guys got?" And my dad said, "Aren't you John Belushi?" And he said, "No, I'm Jim. John's my brother." My dad goes, "Oh, yeah, what a shame. Got involved in that dope." I'm like, "Dad, would you? No filter, bro."
3: Well.
1: And Jim was like, "Yeah." "Okay, you guys take it easy."
3: And then well, I mean, your dad was, at least your dad was, you know, it was a shame.
1: He said it was a shame. Yeah. He said he was so talented until he got involved with that dope.
3: Yeah.
1: Ah, Dad.
3: And then the other time you got, Jim.
1: Yeah, I was with my brother Mark. He was in town, and he had gone to see Steely Dan at the Chicago Theater with my buddy Eddie Kay. And Eddie and Mark called my wife and I and said, "Hey, meet us at Buddy Guy's afterwards, and we'll figure, that's our place where we're going to meet. We're going to meet at Buddy Guy's Legends, and we'll decide where we're going from there, you know?"
3: Because you got a place there you can plan out.
1: We meet at the corner.
3: Yeah.
1: You're like, "What do you guys want to do? You hungry? You want to go? You want to hit a couple places?" And I was facing the opposite way of an Escalade that pulled up. And Brother Mark said, "Hey, get a load of drunk Jim Belushi getting out of the car." And there were two big bodyguards with Jim. And they were going to go into Buddy Guy's Legends and enjoy some blues music.
3: Sure.
1: And the thing I remember is Jim was tanked.
3: Mm-hmm.
1: He got out of the, you know, God bless him. He's got bodyguards. He's safe. He's got a designated driver and a big white Escalade.
3: He doesn't have to get up in the morning.
1: No, he's Jim Belushi.
3: Well, it's like he works.
1: He gets out, and what drew my attention was the Winston Churchill like saliva drenched cigar butt in between his fingers.
3: It's a good look.
1: It was a Ashy Stub. That was my name when I was a Chippendale dancer, Ashy Stub. And he got out, and it was, I said, "Jim, put the cigar out." "No." And it was just, the cigar was dripping. I was like, "That is, what a disgusting, filthy habit." But he's Jim Belushi. He could suck that stub until it's gone. It just, you know, smoke it until it's, until he eats the last leaf. He doesn't care.
3: Sure.
1: Gone but never forgotten, the one and only. And I listened to a bunch of his music yesterday at home while I was doing some chores. The one and only Waylon Jennings.
4: Let's sell your diamond ring, buy some boots and faded jeans and go.
3: That's when music was music, man.
1: The best.
4: This broken tie is choking me.
3: Willie and Waylon and the boys.
1: Harry Nilsson, born on this date in 1941. Everybody's talking at him.
3: Can't live if living's without him.
1: That's right. The great Jim Varney, Ernest, in several Ernest Saves movies. All born on this date. Happy birthday from your buds here at WVLI.
4: to the basics of love.
1: I love Waylon Jennings, man. This was this guy was the real McCoy. Yeah.
3: And Jim Varney wasn't the real McCoy.
1: He was in his own right. Jim Varney was the real McCoy.
3: Classic movies.
1: He's one of those guys that lived on the periphery of show business. He just did like videos and goofy TV shows that you couldn't find. You had to search them on cable. Very strange cat, Jim Varney.
3: Yes, he was. And
1: that's a great eulogy for him. I like to talk about Jim. He was a strange cat that lived on the periphery of show business, which we can relate to, Rob. We are both strange cats living on the far, far periphery of show business. But we're getting a good night's rest. Courtesy of Ashley Home Store at Turk Furniture, 515 North Kinsey in the Village Square Shopping Center. 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
1: 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Sunny skies today and a high right around 75. Complete look at the forecast coming up. Checking your WVLI news this Monday morning, I'm Rob West. Iroquois County Sheriff's Police reporting the arrest of a Louisville, Kentucky man over the weekend. According to reports, Iroquois County deputies called to a crash Saturday. Deputies say a car driven by 41-year-old Gallardo G. Garcia of Louisville had hit another car, injuring the driver. Garcia reportedly took off on foot before deputies got there, but was soon found in a nearby cornfield. Garcia arrested by Iroquois County deputies for leaving the scene of an accident and not having a valid driver's license. Relay for Life was held at the Grove in Bourbonnais Saturday. Relay Honorary Chair Matt McBurney says the event was a success.
2: Incredibly well attended. In fact, they said probably more attendance than they've had in 5 years. The Grove is the perfect location for it. And I'll tell you, you walk around the space and it is a whole lot of love. It's a community that's taking care of the people who are survivors, drivers. It's encouragement for those that are undergoing cancer treatment right now. It's a reminder to the physicians, to the nurses, to the staff that the work they do makes a difference in people's lives.
1: McBurney said Kankakee County event raises more money for the American Cancer Society than any other across Illinois. Let's find out now what's going on overhead this week with our notable night sky news. Here's Madeline Shepley, astronomy professor and director of the Strickler Planetarium at Olivet.
3: Welcome to your notable night sky news, where we update you on things of note in space in the night sky. Tomorrow night, about 40 minutes after sunset, you can catch the thin waxing crescent moon meet up with Mercury. You may need binoculars to see this due to the twilight glare, but be extremely careful should you do so because of the close proximity to the sun. Wednesday afternoon features the daytime occultation of Venus by the moon. This event requires binoculars due to the low contrast of Venus with the daytime sky, but it also requires extreme caution due to the sun being up and the potential for permanent eye damage if using binoculars. This week is also a good time to start hunting for noctilucent clouds, which are extremely high clouds that glow electric blue against the northern horizon after sunset. From Olivet Nazarene University, this is Madeline Shepley.
4: NBC News Radio, I'm Michael Kastner. The United States has reached an agreement with Iran. In a post on True Social Sunday, President Trump declared the removal of the U.S. naval blockade on Iran, allowing the Strait of Hormuz to reopen. The agreement is set to be formally signed on June 19th in Switzerland. The president will be in France today ahead of the G7 summit. The president's scheduled to arrive in Paris, where he'll hold talks with G7 leaders. The Carolina Hurricanes are the 2026 Stanley Cup champions. Carolina defeated the Vegas Golden Knights 3-0 in Sunday's Game 6. Steven Spielberg's new sci-fi alien film, Disclosure Day, is number one at the box office.
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4: It brought in $44 million in its opening weekend, well above the previously anticipated $35 million haul. Michael Kastner, NBC News Radio.
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1: In sports, White Sox won Sunday. Cubs and Cards both lost. Sox beat the Dodgers 6-4 Sunday to take that weekend series. Cubs failed to sweep the Giants, losing 5-1. Cardinals lost to the Twins 5-4. Cubs host the Rockies starting tonight. The Cards host the Pirates. Sox have the day off. They'll start a series in New York with the Yankees tomorrow night. Both the NBA and Stanley Cup champions were crowned over the weekend. The Knicks, NBA champions this year after beating the Spurs Saturday night. Carolina Hurricanes beat the Vegas Golden Knights on Sunday to win the Stanley Cup. Denny Hamlin won Sunday's NASCAR race at Pocono Speedway.
7: Another low-pressure system and cold front on the way, but that'll hold off until tomorrow. We're getting a sunny day today, mid-70s on the high, and a little bit breezy. A few clouds coming in overnight with mid-50s, and then partly cloudy in the morning on Tuesday. Showers are likely in the afternoon, maybe a thunderstorm or two, and gusty wind will be in the mid-70s. Tuesday night, maybe a few showers, and then rain and thunderstorms looking pretty likely all day on Wednesday, mid-70s. I'm meteorologist Steve Hamilton.
8: 66 degrees in the Kankakee River Valley under sunny skies. Breathe in. Let it go. Happy Monday. Here we go.
0: 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Like this.

92.7 WVLI. Tomorrow's the big battle royale with cheese. You're going to want to head over to our Facebook page to vote early, or you could join us on the air. Who will be in the arena? You'll find out tomorrow. It's brought to you by Meineke Car Care Center on William Latham Drive in Bourbonnais.

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0: 92.7 WVLI. It's Mike Tumano here with Alicia Kleinert, who is the owner and founder of the MCA Adult Day Center. You have grown and grown and grown. Welcome to the program.
1: Thank you so much.
0: We have a big thing happening tomorrow. Talk about this.
1: So it is our intergenerational butterfly garden release at Bird Park. It's at 11 a.m. And so we are releasing butterflies into our butterfly garden, which we started that project on Earth Day back in April. So we're super excited about that.
0: What time is that happening?
1: It is at 11 a.m. at Bird Park. The address is 893 West Station Street. So it is under the viaduct by the band shell. So you will see our butterfly garden. You'll take the walk path up there, and that's where the festivities will be.
0: That's amazing. It's going to be a beautiful thing, and this is for the MCA Adult Day Center, kind of raising awareness and getting people together.
1: Absolutely, creating connection intergenerationally between our seniors and our young people.
0: Wonderful. And who helped you with this?
1: We are in partnership with United Way and the Kankakee Valley Park District.
0: Alicia, always great to have you here.
1: Thank you.
0: You are an inspiration, my friend.
1: Thank you. You as well.
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7: Another low pressure system and cold front on the way, but that'll hold off until tomorrow. We're getting a sunny day today, mid-70s on the high and a little bit breezy. Few clouds coming in overnight with mid-50s, and then partly cloudy in the morning on Tuesday. Showers are likely in the afternoon, maybe a thunderstorm or two, and gusty wind will be in the mid-70s. Tuesday night, maybe a few showers, and then rain and thunderstorms looking pretty likely all day on Wednesday, mid-70s. I'm meteorologist Steve Hamilton.
0: 66 and sunny.
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0: 92.7 WVLI, where local news always comes first. This news brought to you by Riverside Healthcare, where well is within reach. Sunny skies today, high about 75. Complete look at the forecast coming up. Checking your WVLI news this Monday morning, I'm Rob West. Kankakee Area Metropolitan Enforcement Group agents, along with the Illinois State Police, arrested a 38-year-old Kankakee man late last week on drug charges. In a press release, ISP and KMEG say 38-year-old Rogelio Alvarado Alacon was taken into custody Thursday on several drug and weapons charges. KMEG agents, with the help of State Police SWAT team and other local law enforcement agencies, executed search warrants at three different properties Thursday, allegedly came away with some 200 grams of cocaine, about 75 grams of methamphetamine, 6,000 grams of cannabis, four firearms, ammunition, and cash. Alvarado Alacon was taken to the Jerome Combs Detention Center on preliminary charges of possession of meth, cocaine, and cannabis with intent to deliver, and possession of a stolen firearm, among other charges. Kankakee Public Library will hold a special Juneteenth celebration Wednesday. Jake Lamore has the details.
1: According to a press release, the Juneteenth celebration will be from 5 to 7 p.m. Wednesday at the library and feature local artists, makers, and food vendors. Families can also enjoy storytelling with Oba William King and Justice Arts on the second floor, along with arts and crafts. Then from 7 to 10 p.m., there will be a library after-hours event for adults only, featuring cocktails from the venue Mobile Bar, delicious barbecue from Max Barbecue, and beverages from Essential Smoothies and H2O Lemonada. Both events are free to attend and open to the public. You can find out more on the Kankakee Public Library Facebook page or its website. I'm Jake Lamore.
0: CDC has issued a food safety alert regarding a multi-state outbreak of infant botulism tied to a recall of powdered formula. Tammy Trujillo has that.
2: A total of three infants with infant botulism so far have been reported in the outbreak from three states, California, Pennsylvania, and Washington. The infants range in age from 2 to 5 months old, and all three consumed NARA Organics whole milk organic infant formula, which was recalled Saturday by NARA Organics. All three infants were hospitalized and treated with Baby Big, the FDA-approved treatment for infant botulism. No deaths have been reported. Testing of cans of NARA Organics brand formula is underway, and results are expected in the next few weeks. I'm Tammy Trujillo.
0: The infant formula sold nationwide by Target.
3: NBC News Radio, I'm Michael Kastner. President Trump is headed to Europe today for the G7 summit, one day after announcing that the U.S. and Iran had reached a deal allowing for the reopening of the Strait of Hormuz. The deal will also initiate a 60-day period for further negotiations on Iran's nuclear program, including discussions on enriched uranium stockpiles. 12 people are dead after a plane carrying a group of skydivers went down yesterday in Missouri. It happened near the Butler Memorial Airport, roughly 60 miles south of Kansas City. The crash is being treated as an accident. Kentucky Senator Mitch McConnell is hospitalized. NBC's Megan Leibowitz.
4: Spokesperson for the senator had said in a statement that the senator was admitted to the hospital on Sunday morning and that he's receiving excellent care. But the spokesperson did not provide information about the senator's condition.
3: Michael Kastner, NBC News Radio.
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0: In sports, White Sox won Sunday. Cubs and Cards both lost. Sox beat the Dodgers 6-4 Sunday to take that weekend series. Cubs failed to sweep the Giants, losing 5-1. Cardinals lost to the Twins 5-4. Cubs host the Rockies starting tonight. The Cards host the Pirates. Sox have the day off. They'll start a series in New York with the Yankees tomorrow night. Both the NBA and Stanley Cup champions were crowned over the weekend. The Knicks, NBA champions this year after beating the Spurs Saturday night. Carolina Hurricanes beat the Vegas Golden Knights on Sunday to win the Stanley Cup. Denny Hamlin won Sunday's NASCAR race at Pocono Speedway. That is a check of news and sports here on this Monday. Have a good rest of your day. Be safe, everybody. I'm Rob West.
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7: Another low-pressure system and cold front on the way, but that'll hold off until tomorrow. We're getting a sunny day today, mid-70s on the high, and a little bit breezy. A few clouds coming in overnight with mid-50s, and then partly cloudy in the morning on Tuesday. Showers are likely in the afternoon, maybe a thunderstorm or two, and gusty wind will be in the mid-70s. Tuesday night, maybe a few showers, and then rain and thunderstorms looking pretty likely all day on Wednesday, mid-70s. I'm meteorologist Steve Hamilton.
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I'm going to be out with Roy Gregory this Friday at Island Park in Moments as we continue to shine the hometown spotlight on him. Your chance to win tickets to Indiana Beach and Leonard Skinner.

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9: Another low pressure system and cold front on the way, but that'll hold off until tomorrow. We're getting a sunny day today, mid-70s on the high and a little bit breezy. Few clouds coming in overnight with mid-50s and then partly cloudy in the morning on Tuesday. Showers are likely in the afternoon, maybe a thunderstorm or two, and gusty wind will be in the mid-70s. Tuesday night, maybe a few showers and then rain and thunderstorms looking pretty likely all day on Wednesday, mid-70s. I'm meteorologist Steve Hamilton.
10: 66 and sunny in the Kankakee River Valley. Denny's up next. Rob and I will return tomorrow morning at the break of dawn for the big battle royale with cheese. In the meantime, you go out there and have your best day ever. My name is Mike Tamano. Thanks for listening to WVLI. Peace and love.
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1: 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This news brought to you by Chimchi's Italian Pasta, Steak, and Seafood in Bourbonnais. Sunny skies today and a high right around 75. Complete look at the forecast coming up. Checking your WVLI news this Monday morning, I'm Rob West. Iroquois County Sheriff's Police reporting the arrest of a Louisville, Kentucky man over the weekend. According to reports, Iroquois County deputies called to a crash Saturday. Deputies say a car driven by 41-year-old Gallardo G. Garcia of Louisville had hit another car, injuring the driver. Garcia reportedly took off on foot before deputies got there, but was soon found in a nearby cornfield. Garcia arrested by Iroquois County deputies for leaving the scene of an accident and not having a valid driver's license. Relay for Life was held at the Grove in Bourbonnais Saturday. Relay Honorary Chair Matt McBurney says the event was a success.
2: Incredibly well attended. In fact, they said probably more attendance than they've had in 5 years. The Grove is the perfect location for it. And I'll tell you, you walk around the space and it is a whole lot of love. It's a community that's taking care of the people who are survivors, thrivers. It's encouragement for those that are undergoing cancer treatment right now. It's a reminder to the physicians, to the nurses, to the staff, that the work they do makes a difference in people's lives.
1: McBurney said Kankakee County event raises more money for the American Cancer Society than any other across Illinois. Let's find out now what's going on overhead this week with our notable night sky news. Here's Madeline Shepley, astronomy professor and director of the Strickler Planetarium at Olivet.
3: Welcome to your notable night sky news, where we update you on things of note in space in the night sky. Tomorrow night, about 40 minutes after sunset, you can catch the thin waxing crescent moon meet up with Mercury. You may need binoculars to see this due to the twilight glare, but be extremely careful should you do so because of the close proximity to the sun. Wednesday afternoon features the daytime occultation of Venus by the moon. This event requires binoculars due to the low contrast of Venus with the daytime sky, but it also requires extreme caution due to the sun being up and the potential for permanent eye damage if using binoculars. This week is also a good time to start hunting for noctilucent clouds, which are extremely high clouds that glow electric blue against the northern horizon after sunset. From Olivet Nazarene University, this is Madeline Shepley.
4: NBC News Radio, I'm Michael Kastner. President Trump is headed to Europe today for the G7 summit, one day after announcing that the U.S. and Iran had reached a deal allowing for the reopening of the Strait of Hormuz. The deal will also initiate a 60-day period for further negotiations on Iran's nuclear program, including discussions on enriched uranium stockpiles. 12 people are dead after a plane carrying a group of skydivers went down yesterday in Missouri. It happened near the Butler Memorial Airport, roughly 60 miles south of Kansas City. The crash is being treated as an accident. Kentucky Senator Mitch McConnell is hospitalized. NBC's Megan Leibowitz.
5: Spokesperson for the senator had said in a statement that the senator was admitted to the hospital on Sunday morning and that he's receiving excellent care. But the spokesperson did not provide information about the senator's condition.
4: Michael Kastner, NBC News Radio.
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1: In sports, White Sox won Sunday. Cubs and Cards both lost. Sox beat the Dodgers 6-4 Sunday to take that weekend series. Cubs failed to sweep the Giants, losing 5-1. Cardinals lost to the Twins 5-4. Cubs host the Rockies starting tonight. The Cards host the Pirates. Sox have the day off. They'll start a series in New York with the Yankees tomorrow night. Both the NBA and Stanley Cup champions were crowned over the weekend. The Knicks, NBA champions this year after beating the Spurs Saturday night. Carolina Hurricanes beat the Vegas Golden Knights on Sunday to win the Stanley Cup. Denny Hamlin won Sunday's NASCAR race at Pocono Speedway. That is a check of news and sports here on this Monday. Have a good rest of your day. Be safe, everybody. I'm Rob West.
7: Another low-pressure system and cold front on the way, but that'll hold off until tomorrow. We're getting a sunny day today, mid-70s on the high, and a little bit breezy. A few clouds coming in overnight with mid-50s, and then partly cloudy in the morning on Tuesday. Showers are likely in the afternoon, maybe a thunderstorm or two, and gusty wind will be in the mid-70s. Tuesday night, maybe a few showers, and then rain and thunderstorms looking pretty likely all day on Wednesday, mid-70s. I'm meteorologist Steve Hamilton.
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92.7 WVLI. Chicagoland Speedway is back with some NASCAR action coming your way for the 4th of July, the O'Reilly Auto Parts Series race, and then the 400, the Euro 400 NASCAR Cup Series race. 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We'll draw the winner on June 18th. It's John Fogarty with Center Field. I'm Denny Case, and you're listening to WVLI.

0: 92.7 WVLI, the greatest hits of all time on a Monday morning with Denny Case here, the midday show. And we're going to have a couple chances for you to win today from Tucci's Italian coming up here in the all 70s lunch. That starts at noon. Had dinner at Tucci's Italian Saturday night with the girl. We had like one of the best pizzas we've ever had in our lives. So that was very cool. And everybody there was so friendly. So that was a great experience. In fact, I actually, I think I need a weekend from my weekend. And I hope you had a good one. But man, talk about staying busy. Saturday, I woke up is, I went pretty much without sleep all weekend. But Saturday morning, I wanted to hit up the Piatone garage sales. Community garage sales before going to the Relay for Life for the live broadcast there. But so I hit up as many sales as I possibly could in the hours that I had. I was out there at 8 o'clock in the morning and met some amazing people. Yeah, so that was cool. Then got out to the Relay for Life of Kankakee County. That was a great experience. I had never been to that before, and I plan to attend in the future again, because as soon as we got there, me and Stacy Barclay, we were setting everything up, and folks were coming up and introducing themselves and telling me their cancer survival stories and introducing me to their cancer survivor loved ones, and it was a very positive vibe. If you're ever looking for positive vibes, the Relay for Life is the place to be. And then yesterday, got up and went to the Tri-Chevy swap meet in Piatone. Got rained on. I had my umbrella. I hardly ever walk around with an umbrella, but no, I had hit that up as quick as I could, and then I had to be in Manteno for the Heroes, Hogs, and Hot Rods by 11:30, because I'm their annual MC for that event. And Mother Nature took care of us, stopped the rain just in time for the opening ceremonies, and the thing went on until a little past 8 o'clock at night, and it was a huge turnout. It was amazing. So, yeah, stayed busy all weekend. I know did a lot of jibber-jabber right there, but I just wanted to tell you about all the enjoyment that I had and the very nice people I had. So if you were one of those people, thank you for the conversation and being so kind. It's 92.7 WVLI.
1: It's the Hometown Spotlight, talking with Mayor Chuck Steele of Moments. Coming up August 5th through the 9th, the annual Gladiolus Festival. 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
2: The amount of people that we get, the parades, the flea market. 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And there's a lot happening during that week.
1: Also in Moments, the second and fourth Tuesdays of the month in June, July, and August from 5 to 8 p.m. downtown. It's the Cruise Nights Car Show. 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What can you tell me about that?
2: Yeah, those cruise nights are hosted by the Moments Chamber of Commerce, and that too brings quite a few people in for those nights. They've actually been expanding because it's been getting attended by so many more cars than when it first started.
1: With your Hometown Spotlight, I'm Scott Smith.
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8: Another low pressure system and cold front on the way, but that'll hold off until tomorrow. We're getting a sunny day today, mid-70s on the high and a little bit breezy. Few clouds coming in overnight with mid-50s, and then partly cloudy in the morning on Tuesday. Showers are likely in the afternoon, maybe a thunderstorm or two, and gusty wind will be in the mid-70s. Tuesday night, maybe a few showers, and then rain and thunderstorms looking pretty likely all day on Wednesday, mid-70s. I'm meteorologist Steve Hamilton.
9: Right now, we've got sunshine and 68 degrees here in the Kankakee River Valley.
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0: 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Like this.

92.7 WVLI, the greatest hits of all time with Denny Case and our weekly hometown spotlight. We're shining a light. We're saluting the town of Moments this week. Moments, beautiful, beautiful area. I love going to the Gladiola Fest, the big flea market they do there. That is awesome. Now, you can join Mike Tamano and Roy Gregory live this Friday from noon to one. They're going to be at Island Park. They're in Moments. 79 Mill Street, Dixie Highway, Moments, if you needed the address. Register to win family four packs of tickets to Indiana Beach when you're there. A little fact about Moments. Let's see here. Charlie Hunnam visited the local animal shelter in Moments during filming. Yeah, he was there to film that monster Ed Gein story there. Anyway, he adopted two kittens, and the shelter said that he stopped by frequently between takes while working in town. It's Bachman Turner Overdrive. You know what? You ain't seen nothing yet. 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
9: Another low pressure system and cold front on the way, but that'll hold off until tomorrow. We're getting a sunny day today, mid-70s on the high and a little bit breezy. A few clouds coming in overnight with mid-50s and then partly cloudy in the morning on Tuesday. Showers are likely in the afternoon, maybe a thunderstorm or two, and gusty wind will be in the mid-70s. Tuesday night, maybe a few showers and then rain and thunderstorms looking pretty likely all day on Wednesday, mid-70s. I'm meteorologist Steve Hamilton.
10: Well, as for right now, we've got sunshine and 68 degrees here in the Kankakee River Valley.
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1: 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Your lifestyle, your residence, your choice. Sunny skies today, high about 75. Complete look at the forecast coming up. Checking your WVLI news this Monday morning, I'm Rob West. National Weather Service has confirmed several tornadoes touched down in northeastern Illinois and northwest Indiana last Thursday. Iroquois County Emergency Management Agency says the Weather Service has confirmed three tornadoes in that county, including an EF1 tornado between Paxton and Loda, and at least two EF0 tornadoes that traveled a corridor between Watseka and west of Rensselaer. The Weather Service says they also tracked seven separate areas in Iroquois County where radar indicated rotation in the clouds across the area. Newton County officials say an EF0 tornado was confirmed in the area of Ade, Indiana. An EF3 tornado with winds up to 165 miles an hour confirmed in Couts, also in Streeter with an EF3. An EF1 tornado did damage in Livingston County, including the city of Dwight. Weather Service says a total of 17 tornadoes were spotted by last Thursday's storms in our area, bringing the total tornadoes in Illinois this year to 146. Kankakee Community College and the Economic Alliance of Kankakee County have teamed up to create a free tool for those who are just graduating and trying to figure out a career path. Economic Alliance President and CEO Angela Morey talked about the tool in a recent episode of the Kankakee Valley Community Happenings podcast with Mike Tamano.
2: It's a free survey. You can take it once. You can take it 100 times. It's open to anyone. You go on there, you can choose either the short version, which is 6 questions, or the longer version, which is 60 questions. And it asks you questions like, do you like to be creative? Do you enjoy working outdoors? Do you enjoy working with numbers? Questions like these you go through, no pressure. When you're done with it, it'll give you kind of an assessment of what careers might be good for you and what line up with your interests.
1: You can find a link to the survey on the Economic Alliance of Kankakee County's website.
3: NBC News Radio, I'm Michael Kastner. President Trump is in Europe today for the G7 summit hosted by French President Emmanuel Macron. NBC's Alice Barr is there.
4: President Trump traveling to the G7 in France today, just as he's announced a deal reached with Iran that he says will end the U.S. blockade of the Strait of Hormuz and reopen the strait when it's signed on Friday, saying oil will flow.
3: Trump has talks scheduled with a number of Middle Eastern leaders tomorrow. 12 people have been killed after a skydiving plane crashed in Butler, Missouri. The crash happened yesterday near Butler Memorial Airport. The plane was carrying members of Skydive Kansas City, including 11 skydivers and one pilot. And the Carolina Hurricanes are Stanley Cup champions. Carolina defeated the Las Vegas Golden Knights 3-0 in Sunday's Game 6 to win the series. Michael Kastner, NBC News Radio.
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1: In sports, White Sox won Sunday. Cubs and Cards both lost. Sox beat the Dodgers 6-4 Sunday to take that weekend series. Cubs failed to sweep the Giants, losing 5-1. Cardinals lost to the Twins 5-4. Cubs host the Rockies starting tonight. The Cards host the Pirates. Sox have the day off. They'll start a series in New York with the Yankees tomorrow night. Both the NBA and Stanley Cup champions were crowned over the weekend. The Knicks, NBA champions this year after beating the Spurs Saturday night. Carolina Hurricanes beat the Vegas Golden Knights on Sunday to win the Stanley Cup. Denny Hamlin won Sunday's NASCAR race at Pocono Speedway. That is a check of news and sports here on this Monday. Have a good rest of your day. Be safe, everybody. I'm Rob West.
6: 92.7 WVLI weather for the Kankakee River Valley.
7: Another low pressure system and cold front on the way, but that'll hold off until tomorrow. We're getting a sunny day today, mid-70s on the high and a little bit breezy. Few clouds coming in overnight with mid-50s, and then partly cloudy in the morning on Tuesday. Showers are likely in the afternoon, maybe a thunderstorm or two, and gusty wind will be in the mid-70s. Tuesday night, maybe a few showers, and then rain and thunderstorms looking pretty likely all day on Wednesday, mid-70s. I'm meteorologist Steve Hamilton.
8: Right now, sunshine, 68 degrees here in the Kankakee River Valley with a look at birthdays coming your way. I'm Denny Case.
0: 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Like this. And this. 92.7 WVLI plays the greatest hits of all time. Like this.

0: right. 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Adrielle Gray from Carbondale. Janiah Gray from Phoenix, Arizona. Listening in through streaming. Owen Martin from Onarga, Amanda Watson of Lowell, Indiana, and Carrie Sykin from Kankakee. Happy birthday. These folks share their birthday with some famous people like Neil Patrick Harris, that's Doogie Howser, MD, Leah Remini, Carrie Heffernan from King of Queens, rapper and actor Ice Cube, also actress Helen Hunt, actress Courtney Cox from Friends and Scream, Julie Haggerty, who played Elaine in Airplane, actor Jim Belushi, and the lead singer for Kansas on their biggest hits, Steve Walsh, with a birthday. Happy birthday to everybody I mentioned, and you, if it's yours, this is 92.7 WVLI.
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8: Another low pressure system and cold front on the way, but that'll hold off until tomorrow. We're getting a sunny day today, mid-70s on the high and a little bit breezy. Few clouds coming in overnight with mid-50s, and then partly cloudy in the morning on Tuesday. Showers are likely in the afternoon, maybe a thunderstorm or two, and gusty wind will be in the mid-70s. Tuesday night, maybe a few showers, and then rain and thunderstorms looking pretty likely all day on Wednesday, mid-70s. I'm meteorologist Steve Hamilton.
9: Sunshine and 68 degrees here in the Kankakee River Valley.
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92.7 WVLI, the greatest hits of all time with Denny Case. You can join my friend Mike Tamano, our morning show host, this Thursday from 5 to 6:30 p.m. He's going to be at the Wilmington Farmers Market in Wilmington's historic downtown with the Wilmington Coalition for a Healthy Community. You can come check out the Hero Hidden in Plain Sight trailer. And as the Coalition raises awareness for their senior education drug misuse prevention campaign, plus, the Coalition going to be giving away an awesome Seniors of Will County prize basket packed with some goodies from local businesses. It's opening season for the farmers market, so you can grab the family, enjoy the fun. Stop by and see Mike Tamano this Thursday from 5 to 6:30 p.m. in downtown Wilmington. I go to Wilmington often. I love all the vintage resale shops there and Catfish Days, the flea market. It's a fun place, and you got to stop by and see that Gemini Giant.

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6: Should be nice for the rest of today. Just a little bit breezy, lots of sun, and mid-70s. Overnight, some clouds move in ahead of our next low and cold front. We'll be in the mid-50s on the overnight low. We get mid-70s for the high on Tuesday, but showers will be arriving by about midday through the afternoon, along with a few thunderstorms. And we'll have gusty wind. Rain will continue on Tuesday night. Showers and storms with heavy rain possible on Wednesday. I'm meteorologist Steve Hamilton.
7: Sounds like another wet week. Right now it is sunny and 71, so pretty nice out here in the Kankakee River Valley.
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1: 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Sunny skies, rest of the afternoon, high about 75. Complete look at the forecast coming up. Checking your WVLI news this Monday afternoon, I'm Rob West. Iroquois County Sheriff's deputies reporting the arrest of a Louisville, Kentucky man over the weekend. According to reports, Iroquois County deputies called to a crash Saturday. Deputies say that a car driven by 41-year-old Gallardo R. Garcia of Louisville had hit another car, injuring the driver. Garcia reportedly took off on foot before deputies arrived. He was soon found in a nearby cornfield. Garcia arrested by Iroquois County deputies for leaving the scene of an accident and not having a valid driver's license. Aqua Illinois wants customers in Brandley and Bourbonnais to know they've started their summer hydrant flushing program. Aqua says during the flushing, customers could see a decrease in water pressure or temporary discoloration of water as the pipes are cleaned. They suggest that you remove and clean the aerators on your faucets and flush the line by running an outside faucet for a few minutes until the water clears up. You can contact Aqua or visit their website for more information. Program expected to run through the end of July. Let's find out now what's going on overhead this week with our notable night sky news. Here's Madeline Shepley, astronomy professor and director of the Strickler Planetarium at Olivet.
2: Welcome to your notable night sky news, where we update you on things of note in space in the night sky. Tomorrow night, about 40 minutes after sunset, you can catch the thin waxing crescent moon meet up with Mercury. You may need binoculars to see this due to the twilight glare, but be extremely careful should you do so because of the close proximity to the sun. Wednesday afternoon features the daytime occultation of Venus by the moon. This event requires binoculars due to the low contrast of Venus with the daytime sky, but it also requires extreme caution due to the sun being up and the potential for permanent eye damage if using binoculars. This week is also a good time to start hunting for noctilucent clouds, which are extremely high clouds that glow electric blue against the northern horizon after sunset. From Olivet Nazarene University, this is Madeline Shepley.
3: 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I'm Chris Caraccio.
4: President Trump is now in France for the G7 summit. It comes one day after announcing that the U.S. and Iran had reached a deal allowing for the reopening of the Strait of Hormuz. Trump has talks scheduled with a number of Middle Eastern leaders tomorrow, along with a working session that includes Ukrainian President Vladimir Zelensky. Wednesday brings another round of meetings, including with the Prime Minister of India and global tech CEOs, as the summit winds down. Stocks are way up on Wall Street. It comes after President Trump made the announcement on the agreement with Iran, which is set to be signed later this week. The Dow Jones Industrial Average has hit a new intraday high and has been up over 600 points so far today. The S&P 500 has been up over 2%, while the NASDAQ has been up over 700 points. And New York City is gearing up for its first New York Knick ticker tape parade. This is the third title for the New York Knicks. However, they never had a parade in 1970 or 1973 when they previously won. The parade is set for Thursday. I'm Chris Caraccio, NBC News Radio.
1: On the sports schedule, the Cubs host the Rockies tonight. The Cards host the Padres. Sox have the night off before they start a series in New York against the Yankees tomorrow night. There are four World Cup soccer matches today. Spain takes on Cabo Verde. Belgium faces Egypt, Saudi Arabia and Uruguay, Iran and New Zealand. Team USA next in action on Friday. 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Services for Tuesday have been arranged by the Buyer Funeral Home in Watsika for Penny Gerber. And 40-year-old Nicholas J. Bowers of Bourbonnais died June 7th. 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
7: Should be nice for the rest of today. Just a little bit breezy, lots of sun, and mid-70s. Overnight, some clouds move in ahead of our next low, and cold front will be in the mid-50s on the overnight low. We get mid-70s for the high on Tuesday, but showers will be arriving by about midday through the afternoon, along with a few thunderstorms, and we'll have gusty wind. Rain will continue on Tuesday night, showers and storms with heavy rain possible on Wednesday. I'm meteorologist Steve Hamilton.
8: Right now, we've got sunshine and 71 degrees here in the Kankakee River Valley.
0: Donning his three-piece polyester suit from Sears and Roebuck, Denny Case is ready to take you back to the decade where anything goes.
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8: Here in the All 70s Lunch today, brought to you by Tucci's Italian Pasta, Steak, and Seafood. You've got two chances today to call in to win a $15 Tucci's gift certificate by being caller 7 during one of our solid gold spins. Today, those are going to be Ooh Child from the Five Stair Steps and Rock On by David Essex. If you haven't won anything from us in the last 30 days, when you hear one of those two songs, try to be caller 7 at 815-939-3388. As I mentioned earlier today, me and the girl, we had our dinner at Tucci's Italian this past Saturday night and had one of the best pizzas we've ever had in our lives. Yes, they've got some amazing pizza. You have to try it. 92.7, jumping into the 70s with Climax, Precious and Few. Those are the moments we two can share. You're on WVLI 92.7.

92.7 WVLI, the greatest hits of all time, the All 70s Lunch, brought to you today by Tucci's Italian, pasta, steak, and seafood. As I mentioned, yeah, had dinner there on Saturday night. Me and the girl, we went to go see the new, well, I was at the Relay for Life of Kankakee County, did a live broadcast there. Then I picked the girl up, we went to go see Scary Movie 6, had a good laugh, and then said, hey, you know what? When we were at the Bradley 315 Music Fest, a security guard came by and said, hey, you guys want a piece of pizza? Held out this pizza box. And we tried the pizza. We're like, oh my God, this is some of the best pizza we've ever tasted. Where is this from? And they flipped over the box and it was Tucci's. Tucci's Italian. I'm like, I turned to the girl. I said, Jessica, we are going there soon. And we didn't waste any time. The following weekend, we were there in the restaurant, and everybody treated us so great. They had a great wait staff, the atmosphere amazing, and the pizza, one of the best I've ever had. So we had the big bowl of salad there, had the black olives and all that in it. So, yes, I highly recommend the pizza there at Tucci's. They are our sponsor here every Monday, and you could win from them $15 Tucci's gift certificate. You just got to be caller 7 when you hear one of our solid gold spins today. Those are Ooh Child from the Five Stair Steps and Rock On from David Essex. In the meantime, how about this one? Janis Joplin. It's like right 1970. Me and Bobby McGee. Ben Rouge, waiting for a train.

92.7 WVLI, the greatest hits of all time here in the All 70s Lunch with me, Denny Case, and still two chances to win today a $15 gift certificate to Tucci's Italian in Bourbonnais. When you hear one of our solid gold spins, Ooh Child from the Five Stair Steps or Rock On from David Essex, try to be caller 7 at 815-939-3388. Some of the specials they've got going on this month, maybe try the chicken marsala or the barbecue beef meatloaf, the broiled halibut, or the braised ribeye ragu. So, yeah. Plus, every Monday like today is Pasta Bar Mondays. So when you hear one of those songs,

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0: A meathead. Dead from the neck up. Meathead.
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3: 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It's really, really good. So I would implore everybody to come attend that. We have the Silhouettes band playing for 2 hours prior to the fireworks, and we have some food vendors set up as well.
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10: Taking a look at our weather today, we've got it's a little bit breezy. Lots of sun, mid-70s, going to be in the mid-50s on the overnight low. Mid-70s for the high tomorrow, showers arriving around midday through the afternoon, along with a few thunderstorms and gusty wind. Rain continuing tomorrow night, and then more showers and storms with heavy rain possible on Wednesday. It's going to be another wet week here. Right now, it's partly cloudy, 71 degrees in the Kankakee River Valley with... 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

92.7 WVLI, the greatest hits of all time, the All 70s Lunch. That was our first solid gold spin. Congratulations. Going out to the man with two first names, John George of Moni. John won today from Tucci's Italian, a $15 gift certificate. Next chance to win comes when you hear Rock On from Essex. We'll be looking for caller 7 on that one, too. It's the Grassroots with Sooner or Later and the All 70s.

92.7 WVLI, the All 70s Lunch with Denny Case, and still one more chance to win here from Tucci's Italian. Tucci's Italian, where all their entrees are served with endless house salad and bambino bread. Be caller 7 when you hear Rock On from David Essex, 815-939-3388. Hamilton, Joe Frank, and Reynolds were falling in love in the valley.

0: In the 70s, you probably heard this song for the first time on a vinyl record. Or there was a chance it was an 8-track tape. Either way, Denny Case serves up the all 70s lunch on 92.7 WVLI.
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2: They're slugging it out. A left to the jaw. And...
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2: But you can press it right back on. It's Rock'em Sock'em Robots.

92.7 WVLI, the greatest hits of all time. And that was our second solid gold spin here in the All 70s lunch. A big congratulations going out to our seventh caller. Our big winner that time around was Donna Newman. Donna Newman from Mantino. And she just won from Tucci's Italian Pasta Steak and Seafood on Route 50 in Bourbonnais. Won a $15 Tucci's gift certificate. And all their entrees are served with Endless House Salad and Bambino bread there. And plus, they serve up prime rib every Saturday or every Friday and Saturday. You need to check that out. They got a new cooking process and a special oven. They cook it low and slow overnight, so it's just as delicious as possible. Right now, one from Elton John. You know this one here in the All 70s lunch. 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

0: 92.7 WVLI, the greatest hits of all time. Seldom heard tune there from Captain and Tennille in the All 70s Lunch. I'm Denny Case, and congratulations again going out to both of our winners here. John George, the man with two first names, from Moni, and Donna Newman from Mantino. They each won from Tucci's Italian Pasta, Steak, and Seafood, a $15 gift certificate. Of course, Tucci's on Route 50 in Bourbonnais, right there in front of Northfield Square Mall. And this month, they've got an appetizer special, stuffed banana peppers. They're fresh banana peppers stuffed with sausage and mozzarella and provolone, served over red gravy. Give them a try. Now, tomorrow, here between noon and 1, another edition of the All 70s Lunch with me. We're going to have a couple chances for you to win from Oliver's Bar and Grill. Now, if you love the 70s lunch, have you heard the 80s South of 80 yet with Bill Dyke? Yes. It's a, whereas you tune in here for an hour of the 70s, you tune in at 5 o'clock for an hour of the 80s with my buddy Bill.
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0: A little breezy today, lots of sun, mid-70s. We got mid-50s for the overnight hours tonight, mid-70s for the high tomorrow. Showers arriving around midday. They'll stick around through the afternoon along with a few thunderstorms and gusty wind. Rain continues tomorrow night, showers and storms with heavy rain possible on Wednesday. Right now, it's 73 degrees here in the Kankakee River Valley in the all-70s lunch.
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1: 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Sunshine today with a high about 75. A complete look at the forecast is coming up. Checking your WVLI news on this Monday afternoon, I'm Jake Lamore. The National Weather Service has confirmed several tornadoes touched down in northeastern Illinois and northwest Indiana last Thursday. The Iroquois County Emergency Management Agency says the Weather Service has confirmed three tornadoes in that county, including an EF1 tornado between Paxton and Loda, and at least two EF0 tornadoes that traveled a corridor between Watseka to west of Rensselaer. The Weather Service says they also tracked seven separate areas of Iroquois County where the radar indicated rotation and clouds across the area. Newton County officials say an EF0 tornado was confirmed in the area of Ade, Indiana. An EF3 tornado with winds up to 165 miles an hour was confirmed in Couts, also in Streeter, with an EF1 tornado doing damage in Livingston County, including in the city of Dwight. The Weather Service says a total of 17 tornadoes were spawned by last Thursday's storm, bringing the total of tornadoes in Illinois this year to 146. And the Sunday morning rain didn't keep the 7th annual Heroes Hogs and Hot Rods Festival from happening in downtown Manteno. Project Headspace and Timing CEO Eric Peterson said several cars still turned out for the car show.
2: I believe we had around 160 cars in the car show, which was phenomenal, again, considering the rain that we had earlier this morning during the registration times. But one of the things that I thought was so incredible about that is, even though it was raining in the very beginning, we had at least 50 cars show up in the rain, which, if you don't know anything about the car show, guys, they typically don't do that, which I think is a testament to the work that Guido and his wife Lauren put into the car show this year. So all in all, still went pretty well.
1: Heroes Hogs and Hot Rods is the biggest fundraiser of the year for Project Headspace and Timing, which is a local nonprofit that supports veterans' mental health needs.
3: NBC News Radio. I'm Chris Caraggio.
4: President Trump says the deal with Iran has been signed and the Strait of Hormuz is partially open. The president is in Europe today for the G7 summit hosted by French President Emmanuel Macron. He has talks scheduled with a number of Middle Eastern leaders tomorrow, along with a working session that includes Ukrainian President Vladimir Zelensky. Wednesday brings another round of meetings, including with the Prime Minister of India and global tech CEOs, as the summit winds down. Stocks are surging on Wall Street after the announcement of the agreement. The Dow Jones Industrial Average has hit a new intraday high and has been up over 700 points so far today. The S&P 500 has been up over 2%, while the NASDAQ has been up over 900 points. Crude oil prices have also been down over 5%. A plane crash in Missouri left a dozen people dead yesterday. The crash happened near the Butler Memorial Airport. The plane was carrying members of Skydive Kansas City, including 11 skydivers and one pilot. I'm Chris Caraggio, NBC News Radio.
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1: 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The White Sox have today off before starting a series in New York with the Yankees tomorrow night. That's a check of your news on this Monday afternoon. Have a great day, and thanks for listening. 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
7: 92.7 WVLI weather for the Kankakee River Valley. A little breezy today with lots of sun, mid-70s, going to be in the mid-50s for the overnight low, mid-70s for the high tomorrow. Showers arrive during the midday. They should stick around through the afternoon along with a few thunderstorms and gusty wind. Rain continuing tomorrow night. And then showers and storms with heavy rain possible on Wednesday. Right now, it's 73 degrees here in the Kankakee River Valley. I'm Denny Case, and this hour of the greatest hits of all time is brought to you by our friends at Belson Steel Center Scrap. On Route 50 in Bourbonnais, the area's leader in recycling, Belson is the way.
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They played at the Tinley Park Credit Union One Amphitheater over the weekend together with Santana. 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

0: Have a all-new Workplace of the Week. I want to say congratulations going out to the Kankakee Community College Nursing Department. And they were nominated by Krista Davis, and they won 6 McDonald's coupons. 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
1: Hey, this is Mike Tamano. 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
1: A little breezy today. We got lots of sunshine, mid-70s, mid-50s for our overnight low. Going to be mid-70s for the high tomorrow. Showers arriving around midday. And they should stick around through the afternoon, along with a few thunderstorms and gusty wind. Rain continuing tomorrow night. Showers and storms with heavy rain possible on Wednesday. Right now, it's 73 degrees here in the Kankakee River Valley.
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92.7 WVLI, the greatest hits of all time with Denny Case. Father's Day is coming up this weekend, and we're celebrating Dad's Day at the races. It's our Father's Day contest, but the event that you're trying to win some tickets for doesn't take place on Father's Day. We're just thinking, hey, if you won these, if you're able to, you could maybe you and your dad go out to check out some NASCAR action together at the Chicagoland Speedway. It's a chance to win some tickets to the O'Reilly Auto Parts Series race. It's going to be on Saturday, the 4th of July. Yes, the 4th of July falls on a Saturday this year at 4:30 p.m. And then you can come back the following day, Sunday, for the Eero 400 NASCAR Cup Series race at 5 o'clock. Now, tickets, camping, hospitality packages, they're all on sale now at ChicagolandSpeedway.com. 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Now, the winner is going to be drawn on June 18th. I believe that is this Thursday. So head to our website now and register for your chance. 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

92.7 WVLI, the greatest hits of all time with Denny Case. And we're shining our spotlight on the communities that make our area special, our weekly Hometown Spotlight series. And this week, it's a salute to Moments. And the annual Moments Gladiola Festival, that's been celebrated since 1938. It's been around for a while. Draws a lot of visitors with parades and carnivals at the flea markets. One of the biggest flea markets ever. Love it. Car shows and live entertainment. For a small town, it's a really, really large event. The Moments Gladiola Festival coming up later this summer. But, hey, in the near future, you can stop out in Moments and say hello to our very own Mike Tamano and Roy Gregory this Friday. They're going to be broadcasting live from noon until 1 p.m. at Island Park in Moments. That's at 79 Mill Street, Dixie Highway, of course, in Moments. It was a skating rink favorite here. Lips Inc. with Funky Town on 92.7 WVLI.

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7: We've got a little, we got a lot of sunshine today. It's a little bit breezy in the mid-70s. We'll be in the mid-50s for the overnight hours. Mid-70s for the high tomorrow. Showers arriving around midday and sticking around through the afternoon, along with a few thunderstorms and gusty wind. Rain continues tomorrow night, and showers and storms with heavy rain possible on Wednesday. Right now it's 74 degrees here in the Kankakee River Valley.
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1: 92.7 WVLI, where local news always comes first. Sunshine today with a high about 75. A complete look at the forecast is coming up. Checking your WVLI news on this Monday afternoon, I'm Jake Lamore. Kankakee Area Metropolitan Enforcement Group agents, along with Illinois State Police, arrested a 38-year-old Kankakee man late last week on drug charges. In a press release, the ISP and KMEG say 38-year-old Rogelio Alvarado Alarcon was taken into custody Thursday on several drug and weapons charges. KMEG agents, with the help of the State Police SWAT team and other local law enforcement agencies, executed search warrants at three different properties Thursday and allegedly came away with 200 grams of cocaine, about 75 grams of methamphetamine, 6,000 grams of cannabis, four firearms, ammunition, and cash. Alvarado Alarcon was taken to the Jerome Combs Detention Center on preliminary charges of possession of meth, cocaine, and cannabis with intent to deliver and possession of a stolen firearm, among other charges. Aqua Illinois wants customers in Bradley and Bourbonnais to know they've started their summer hydrant flushing program. Rob West has more.
2: Jake, Aqua says during the flushing, customers could see decreased water pressure and temporary discoloration of water in the pipes as the pipes are cleared. They suggest you remove and clean the aerators on your faucets and flush the line by using an outdoor spigot for a few minutes until the water clears up. You can contact Aqua or visit their website for more information. Program expected to run through the end of July. I'm Rob West.
1: And the Illinois State Board of Education is moving forward with a statewide numeracy plan that aims to improve how math is taught in schools. Capital News Illinois reports the goal is to provide teachers with evidence-based instructional strategies to help students build their numeracy skills. ISBE board member Laura Gonzalez says it's important to have different strategies for each type of learner.
3: When teachers are looking for guidance, I feel like this is going to be so helpful for them, because math is complicated at times.
1: ISBE approved the plan during their board meeting last Wednesday. Their next step will be getting schools to use the plan.
4: 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I'm Chris Caraccio.
5: President Trump says the U.S. and Iran have digitally signed an agreement, and he's eager for it to be released. Speaking to reporters today at the G7 summit in France, Trump called it a very powerful document and indicated the official signing ceremony will take place in Geneva on Friday with Vice President J.D. Vance. Not much is known about the agreement, but reports say it will open up the Strait of Hormuz and allow for a 60-day window for the U.S. and Iran to strike a long-term deal that curbs Iran's nuclear ambitions. Meanwhile, President Trump is meeting with leaders of Europe, Canada, and Japan at the G7, who have grown increasingly frustrated with the rising oil prices due to the Iran war. In a statement from Kentucky Senator Mitch McConnell's office says he's receiving excellent care after being hospitalized. The reason for his hospitalization is unknown. The 84 Republican has represented Kentucky in the U.S. Senate since 1984. I'm Chris Caraccio, NBC News Radio.
1: On the sports schedule, Cubs host the Rockies starting tonight, while the Cards host the Padres. The White Sox have today off before starting a series in New York with the Yankees tomorrow night. That's a check of your news on this Monday afternoon. Have a great day, and thanks for listening. I'm Jake Lamore.
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6: A little breezy today, lots of sunshine, mid-70s, going to be in the mid-50s for our overnight hours. Tomorrow, mid-70s for the high. Showers arriving around midday and sticking around through the afternoon along with a few thunderstorms, gusty wind. Rain continues tomorrow night, showers and storms with heavy rain possible Wednesday. Right now, it's 74 degrees and sunny in the Kankakee River Valley. Here with you for another hour today, I'm Denny Case.
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92.7 WVLI, the greatest hits of all time with Denny Case. Mike Tamano going to be out this Thursday, 5 to 6:30, live at the Wilmington Farmers Market in their historic downtown with the Wilmington Coalition for a Healthy Community. Check out the Hero Hidden in Plain Sight trailer as the Coalition raises awareness for the Senior Education Drug Misuse Prevention Campaign. He'll be there from 5 to 6. It's opening season for the Farmers Market in Wilmington.

0: 92.7 WVLI, the greatest hits of all time with Denny Case and representatives from Heritage Woods of Manteno. What that is, it's an assisted lifestyle community for adults 65 and older. They're going to be at Ace Hardware on Route 50 in Manteno this coming up Friday, out there outside from 11 in the morning until 2 in the afternoon, and they're going to be raising money to fight Alzheimer's by selling hot dog meals and bracelets made by their residents and staff. Every dollar raised from this event, it's called Hot Dogs for a Cause. It's going to go directly to the Alzheimer's Association, so definitely a worthwhile cause. Support it and have yourself some hot dogs. That's this coming up Friday from 11 to 2. Stick around. 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
1: It's the Hometown Spotlight Series. My name is Scott Smith, and this week we're talking about Moments, and the mayor of Moments, Chuck Steele, is on the phone. Hello.
2: Hello. How are you?
1: Describe where exactly Moments is located and about how many people live there.
2: We are about 12 miles east of Kankakee. And, you know, it's 9 miles from Bradley, straight east.

0: I've been on the city board for 21 years. I've been the mayor for the past 9. And as far as connections, I owned Steel Collision Repair for 25 years, which I currently sold. It is now called Gina's. Never lived anywhere but Moments, and this is my home, and this is where I live, and means everything to me.
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4: A little breezy today, lots of sun, mid-70s, going to be in the mid-50s for the overnight low, mid-70s for the high tomorrow, showers arriving around midday through the afternoon, along with a few thunderstorms and gusty wind. Rain continues tomorrow night, showers and storms with heavy rain possible on Wednesday. Right now, it's 74 degrees in the Kankakee River Valley.
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92.7 WVLI, the greatest hits of all time. So far, where it stands, the Manteno Market at the Square is supposed to be held this Wednesday from 4 to 8 with food trucks and local vendors and live entertainment and positive vibes. Now, that's at the Square on 2nd in downtown Manteno. There is some sketchy weather in the forecast for Wednesday, so my advice, keep checking the Manteno Village of Manteno or Manteno Chamber of Commerce Facebook pages, or keep it here. We'll try to keep you updated whether it happens or not. But right now, it's in the schedule still.

92.7 WVLI. The Friday Night Concert Series returns this Friday with a Juneteenth celebration. Live music from Sweet Tea and Tea Smooth with Melodic Industries and DJ Monday at the Harold and Gene Minor Festival Square Hill Stage, downtown Kankakee. From 6 to 9 p.m. with food and drink vendors. Bring a lawn chair. If it rains, they'll move it over to the Train Depot patio, but it's still a go. It's Prince with 1999 on 92.7 WVLI.

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Once again, whether you came out to the Relay for Life and came and said hello, or maybe I saw you at Heroes, Hogs, and Hot Rods in Manteno yesterday, it was great being able to visit with so many cool people over the weekend. Stayed busy, got no rest, but had a lot of fun.

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13: A little breezy today, lots of sun, mid-70s, going to be in the mid-50s during the overnight hours, mid-70s for the high tomorrow, showers arriving around midday through the afternoon, along with a few thunderstorms, going to be gusty wind also. Rain continues tomorrow night, showers and thunderstorms with heavy rain possible on Wednesday. Right now, it's mostly sunny, 74 here in the Kankakee River Valley. I'm Denny Case. That's going to wrap things up here for me today. Bill Dykes on his way in next to keep you company up until 7 o'clock. And don't forget to tune in for his 80 South of 80 from 5 to 6 p.m. Congratulations also, once again, going out to both of our winners in the All 70s lunch today. That was John George, the man with two first names, from Moni, and Donna Newman of Mantino. They each won from Tucci's Italian, where me and the girl had our dinner this past Saturday and it was amazing. Now, you can join me tomorrow between noon and 1, another All-70s lunch, and have a couple chances to win from Oliver's Bar and Grill. In the meantime, remember, every day is a gift, so enjoy the present. Believe in yourself, and others will, too. This guy on the radio thinks the world of you. I'll talk to you 10 a.m. tomorrow here on 92.7 WVLI. 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
1: 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Sunshine today with a high about 75. A complete look at the forecast is coming up. Checking your WVLI news on this Monday afternoon, I'm Jake Lamore. Iroquois County Sheriff's Police report the arrest of a Louisville, Kentucky man over the weekend. According to reports, Iroquois County deputies were called to a crash Saturday. According to deputies, the car driven by 41-year-old Gilardo G. Garcia of Louisville had hit another car, injuring the driver. Garcia reportedly took off on foot before deputies arrived, but was soon found in a nearby cornfield. Garcia arrested by Iroquois County deputies for leaving the scene of an accident and not having a valid driver's license. Illinois is banning the sale of intoxicating hemp to minors. Governor J.B. Pritzker signed a measure that immediately bans the sale of intoxicating hemp products to people under the age of 21. That includes products such as Delta-8, THCP, and HHC. The legislation follows reports of minors ingesting misleading or poorly labeled products. And time now to find out what's going on overhead this week with our notable night sky news. Here's Madeline Shepley, astronomy professor and director of the Strickler Planetarium at Olivet.
2: Tomorrow night, about 40 minutes after sunset, you can catch the thin waxing crescent moon meet up with Mercury. You may need binoculars to see this due to the twilight glare, but be extremely careful should you do so because of the close proximity to the sun. Wednesday afternoon features the daytime occultation of Venus by the moon. This event requires binoculars due to the low contrast of Venus with the daytime sky, but it also requires extreme caution due to the sun being up and the potential for permanent eye damage if using binoculars. This week is also a good time to start hunting for noctilucent clouds, which are extremely high clouds that glow electric blue against the northern horizon after sunset. From Olivet Nazarene University, this is Madeline Shepley.
3: NBC News Radio. I'm Chris Caraggio. President Trump says the U.S. and Iran have digitally signed an agreement and he's eager for its release. Trump spoke to reporters today at the G7 summit in France and called it a very powerful document indicating the official signing ceremony will take place in Geneva on Friday with Vice President J.D. Vance. Not much is known about the agreement, but reports say it'll open up the Strait of Hormuz and allow for a 60-day window for the U.S. and Iran to strike a long-term deal that curbs Iran's nuclear ambitions. Stocks are surging on Wall Street. The Dow Jones hit a new intraday high today and has been up by over 600 points today. The S&P 500 has been up 2%, while the NASDAQ has been up over 700 points. Millions across the Midwest and Northeast will be hit by a barrage of severe storms this week. The weather threats expected to start tomorrow, with gusty winds and hail expected to hit parts of Illinois, Indiana, and Michigan. Chicago, Indianapolis, and Detroit could be impacted. I'm Chris Caraggio, NBC News Radio.
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1: On the sports schedule, Cubs host the Rockies starting tonight, while the Cards host the Padres. The White Sox have today off before starting a series in New York with the Yankees tomorrow night. That's a check of your news on this Monday afternoon. Have a great day, and thanks for listening. I'm Jake Lamore.
5: Should be nice for the rest of today, just a little bit breezy, lots of sun, and mid-70s. Overnight, some clouds move in ahead of our next low, and cold front will be in the mid-50s on the overnight low. We get mid-70s for the high on Tuesday, but showers will be arriving by about midday through the afternoon, along with a few thunderstorms, and we'll have gusty wind. Rain will continue on Tuesday night, showers and storms with heavy rain possible on Wednesday. I'm meteorologist Steve Hamilton.
6: Thanks a lot, Steve. Right now, 3:05 with some sunshine. Nice little breeze out there. 76 in the Kankakee River Valley.
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Greatest hits of all time at 92.7 WVLI. Bill Dyke, back to work Monday. Welcome back in from the weekend. Hope you had a good one. A lot of drumming over the weekend. Yeah. It's older body doing a lot of drumming, like 2 hours Saturday, 2 hours on Sunday. Well, actually, 3 hours on Sunday. I'm tired. I had to come back to work to get some rest from the cars, the fast.

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7: Not a half bad forecast for this Monday. One of those days you just wanted to play hooky, right? Sunshine today, high at 75. Some clouds overnight, 55 for your overnight low. Clouds off and on tomorrow. Could see some showers. High in around 75. More of a chance of showers out into Wednesday. Could see some storms in there as well. I run around 74 right now. 321, sunny.

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Bill Dyke on the radio. Show me a high school boy there in 1978 that didn't get jump-started into puberty after watching that scene from the film. Oh, yeah, she was looking good. Rick Springfield and the Kings of the Sphere. They're coming up right after Lou Gramm and Foreigner, The Valley.

92.7 WBLI, Bill Dyke on a Monday, and Mike Tamano's out Thursday. 5 to 6:30, he'll be in Wilmington for the Farmer's Market. Be downtown for all kinds of fun there. Check out the Hero Hidden in Plain Sight trailer as the coalition raises awareness for senior education drug misuse. That's going on. They're also giving away a nice prize basket there. Mike's going to be there in Wilmington at the Farmer's Market from 5 until 6:30 coming up on Thursday. Guitar George knows all the chords. I think you know what tune I'm talking about. It's Mark Knopfler, Dire Straits, and the Sultans of Swing. 92.7.

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You know, Father's Day is coming up this weekend. It's Father's Day, and you want to celebrate Dad at the races at the Chicagoland Speedway. 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That's when the race weekend is. 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Dad's Father's Day weekend this weekend. 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Races are on Saturday, July 4th at 4:30, and then come back on Sunday for the NASCAR Cup Series at 5. 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Great reviews on this show over the weekend. I know this one's on the set list. Santana and Changing Those Evil Ways. The

0: 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Mike Tamano in the morning with Rob West.
1: It's a pleasure to entertain you. 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Bringing a few chuckles to the morning commute.
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1: 92.7 WVLI weather for the Kankakee River Valley.
10: Weather check from staff meteorologist Steve Hamilton. Loads of sunshine today. We'll top out near 75. Some clouds overnight, 55 the overnight low. Some clouds tomorrow, chance for some showers, maybe a storm in there later in the day with a high at 75. Looking on into Wednesday with clouds, more showers, some severe storms there in the forecast for your hump day. High right around 76. Right now it's 350. Sunny sky, 74 in the Kankakee River Valley.
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greatest hits of all time at 92.7 WVLI. But the boys might be back in town. But you know, today is National Big Boy Day. You seen Big Boy back in town recently? I don't even know if they exist anymore. Used to have one there in Springfield, Illinois. Used to stop in at that one when I was a little boy. So yeah, it's Big Boy Day. That big dude out there, and I believe it even made an appearance in a, was it a Wayne? No, it was one of the Austin Powers films where Big Boy was circling the planet. Well, yeah, did you know that it was actually a comic series written by Stan Lee? Which, of course, it was in Timely Comics, which later became known as Marvel. Mm-hmm. And the Beatles actually dined at a Big Boy there in Burbank, California, back in 1965. So, yeah, Big Boy was even good for those Liverpoolian boys. News on the way to the top of the hour. And it's closer to news time with Roy Boy. You got it at 92.7 WVLI.

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1: 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This news brought to you by Riverside Healthcare, where well is within reach. Sunshine today with a high about 75. A complete look at the forecast is coming up. Checking your WVLI news on this Monday afternoon, I'm Jake Lamore. The National Weather Service has confirmed several tornadoes touched down in northeastern Illinois and northwest Indiana last Thursday. The Iroquois County Emergency Management Agency says the Weather Service has confirmed three tornadoes in that county, including an EF1 tornado between Paxton and Loda, and at least two EF0 tornadoes that traveled a corridor between Watseka to west of Rensselaer. The Weather Service says they also tracked seven separate areas of Iroquois County where the radar indicated rotation and clouds across the area. Newton County officials say an EF0 tornado was confirmed in the area of Ade, Indiana. An EF3 tornado with winds up to 165 miles an hour was confirmed in Coutts, also in Streeter, with an EF1 tornado doing damage in Livingston County, including in the city of Dwight. The Weather Service says a total of 17 tornadoes were spawned by last Thursday's storm, bringing the total of tornadoes in Illinois this year to 146. And the Sunday morning rain didn't keep the 7th annual Heroes Hogs and Hot Rods Festival from happening in downtown Manteno. Project Headspace and Timing CEO Eric Peterson said several cars still turned out for the car show.
2: I believe we had around 160 cars in the car show, which was phenomenal, again, considering the rain that we had earlier this morning during the registration times. But one of the things that I thought was so incredible about that is, even though it was raining in the very beginning, we had at least 50 cars show up in the rain, which, if you don't know anything about the car show, guys, they typically don't do that, which I think is a testament to the work that Guido and his wife Lauren put into the car show this year. So all in all, still went pretty well.
1: Heroes Hogs and Hot Rods is the biggest fundraiser of the year for Project Headspace and Timing, which is a local nonprofit that supports veterans' mental health needs.
3: 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I'm Chris Caraccio.
4: President Trump is touting the new digitally signed peace agreement with Iran. Speaking ahead of the G7 summit in France today, Trump called it a very powerful document and noted the official signing ceremony will take place in Geneva Friday. Key details reportedly include the reopening of the Strait of Hormuz, along with a 60-day window for the U.S. and Iran to negotiate limits on Iran's nuclear ambitions. Meanwhile, Trump is meeting leaders of Europe, Canada, and Japan at the G7, who have grown increasingly frustrated with rising oil prices due to the Iran war. A B-52 bomber is said to have crashed at Edwards Air Force Base in California. The base said it happened shortly after the aircraft took off about 11:20 this morning local time. Officials say emergency crews immediately responded to the scene. There haven't been any reports about injuries yet. Pictures on social media show a large plume of black smoke above the base. Edwards Air Force Base is located about 100 miles northeast of Los Angeles. I'm Chris Caraccio, NBC News Radio.
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1: On the sports schedule, Cubs host the Rockies starting tonight, while the Cards host the Padres. The White Sox have today off before starting a series in New York with the Yankees tomorrow night. That's a check of your news on this Monday afternoon. Have a great day, and thanks for listening. I'm Jake Lamore.
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97 WVLI. This is going to be a huge birthday celebration for Freddie Mercury coming up later there in September. I think my invitation got lost in the mail. Bill Dyke on a Monday with Aerosmith. A little walking lesson coming up. In the meantime, these guys supposedly going to turn out a new album sometime before the end of the year. Let's not hold our breath. That's U2, the fast.

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0: Greatest hits of all time at 92.7 WVLI. Bill Dyke playing them here on this Monday. Yeah, back to work Monday. Happy to be back. Yeah, sure you are. I know I am. Well, the Northern Illinois Anglers Association is hosting the 43rd annual Kankakee River Fishing Derby that runs June 28th through July 5th. And we are a big sponsor of that event. This year's fish and blue tags grand prize is a boat, motor, and trailer courtesy of NCEA or NECA and IBEW Local 176. For further information on the Illinois' largest family fishing derby, visit KankakeeFishingDerby.com. Always sounds like a good time. Yeah, grew up on the Illinois River where we brought in some monster catfish. They were fun to fight. Those things were crazy. Sometimes we brought in 15-pounders. I don't know how we brought them in, but we got them in. Then we threw them back because nobody wants to clean them, right? 421 forecast. We'll get a check of that coming up. More of the greatest hits of all time on the way from the Police. And getting all kinds of funky with Stevie Wonder coming up next.
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2: Yeah, they've done a beautiful job restoring the building here, the old bank where Road to Perdition was actually filmed. And that's, I think the name of it's going to be called Bergazzo's, and it's also Grand Marsh. And it's a very formal restaurant, but it's also a cafe attached, and it's going to be a beautiful spot here in town. I believe it's going to be opening the first week of July.
1: We're keeping it local with the Hometown Spotlight. I'm Scott Smith.

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8: 92.7 WVLI weather for the Kankakee River Valley.
9: Sunny skies this afternoon. We'll top out right around 75. Some clouds rolling in overnight. 55, overnight low. Clouds tomorrow. Could see some showers throughout the day. Maybe a

0: afternoon storm. Tomorrow's high right around 75. Looking out into Wednesday, chance for more showers and storms. See a high at 73 right now, 427. Sunny skies in 74, the Kankakee River Valley.
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Focus, it's full time at 92.7 WVLI. Bit of a sing-along with Journey there. Billy Idol lined up and ready to go. Soon to be a Rock and Roll Hall of Famer. You're going to hear from him and the Stones on the way right now. This is from their Ghost in the Machine album. A bunch of guys dancing around on the mixing board in this studio. And check out the cover for this album. It's the three boys staring back at you. Kind of looks like one of those LCD alarm clocks going wild.

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Greatest hits of all time in 92.7 WVLI, soon to be a Rock and Roll Hall of Famer, going in the class of 2026. Bill Dyke on a Monday. These guys have a new album coming out. It's coming out sometime in July. It's got some really, a couple of tunes that are already on pre-release. You can listen to them, and they sound pretty good. Little classic Rolling Stones sound going on. Album's called Foreign Tongues, and the cover is bordering on frightening. From those boys now, Miss You, 92.7 WVLI.

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1: Plenty of sunshine today from staff meteorologist Steve Hamilton. We're heading for 75. Clouds overnight, 55. Overnight low. Cloudy tomorrow on Tuesday. Some off and on showers later on with a high around 75. Showers, maybe some storms there on Wednesday. It looks like mid-morning into early afternoon. See a high around 73 there on Wednesday. It's 4:50 now. Sunny skies, 74 in the Kankakee River Valley.
0: The greatest hits of all time are on 92.7 WVLI. Like this. Winding your way down to Baker Street. 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Like this.

92.7 WVLI, Bill Dyke on a Monday. And can you feel it? Yeah, that sense of anticipation, 80, south of 80, getting that all ready to roll just after the 5 o'clock news. 80, south of 80, fastest hour of radio. And all your tubular hits, going to get those coming up just after the 5 o'clock news. 80 south of 80 for today, brought to you by your friends there at Meineke of Bourbonnais. So got your hairspray, got your leg warmers. You're going to need them. 80 south of 80 on the way right after the Doors and Lover Madly at 92.7 WVLI. 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
1: 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Banking as it should be. A few clouds overnight, a low around 55. A complete look at the forecast is coming up. Checking your WVLI news on this Monday evening, I'm Jake Lamore. Kankakee Area Metropolitan Enforcement Group agents, along with Illinois State Police, arrested a 38-year-old Kankakee man late last week on drug charges. In a press release, the ISP and KMEG say 38-year-old Rogelio Alvarado Alarcon was taken into custody Thursday on several drug and weapons charges. KMEG agents, with the help of the State Police SWAT team and other local law enforcement agencies, executed search warrants at three different properties Thursday and allegedly came away with 200 grams of cocaine, about 75 grams of methamphetamine, 6,000 grams of cannabis, four firearms, ammunition, and cash. Alvarado Alarcon was taken to the Jerome Combs Detention Center on preliminary charges of possession of meth, cocaine, and cannabis with intent to deliver and possession of a stolen firearm, among other charges. Aqua Illinois wants customers in Bradley and Bourbonnais to know they've started their summer hydrant flushing program. Rob West has more.
2: Jake, Aqua says during the flushing, customers could see decreased water pressure and temporary discoloration of water in the pipes as the pipes are cleared. They suggest you remove and clean the aerators on your faucets and flush the line by using an outdoor spigot for a few minutes until the water clears up. You can contact Aqua or visit their website for more information. Program expected to run through the end of July. I'm Rob West.
1: And the Illinois State Board of Education is moving forward with a statewide numeracy plan that aims to improve how math is taught in schools. Capital News Illinois reports the goal is to provide teachers with evidence-based instructional strategies to help students build their numeracy skills. ISBE board member Laura Gonzalez says it's important to have different strategies for each type of learner.
3: When teachers are looking for guidance, I feel like this is going to be so helpful for them, because math is complicated at times.
1: ISBE approved the plan during their board meeting last Wednesday. Their next step will be getting schools to use the plan.
4: NBC News Radio. I'm Chris Caraccio. Wall Street is closing sharply higher on news of a U.S.-Iran peace deal. The Dow Jones hit a new record high as stocks surged and oil prices fell at the closing bell. The Dow gained 468 points to 51,671. The S&P 500 rose 122 points and the Nasdaq climbed 795 points. The reported U.S.-Iran deal is aimed at ending the war that started in late February. President Trump announced the agreement was reached as he was meeting with world leaders at the G7 summit in France today, adding the full text of the deal will be released later this week. Reports say it'll open up the Strait of Hormuz and allow for a 60-day window for the U.S. and Iran to strike a long-term deal that curbs Iran's nuclear ambitions. The 2026 FIFA World Cup is rolling into Day 5. Spain and Cape Verde ended in a 0-0 draw today. Belgium is challenging Egypt. Saudi Arabia battles Uruguay, and Iran faces off against New Zealand. The U.S. will play again Friday. I'm Chris Caraccio, NBC News Radio.
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1: On the sports schedule, Cubs host the Rockies starting tonight, while the Cards host the Padres. The White Sox have today off before starting a series in New York with the Yankees tomorrow night. Today's Obit page is a service of Bussy and Reek Flowers, Plants, and Gifts on West Court Street in Kankakee, where you'll always find the unique flower, plant, or gift to express sympathy and share your message of comfort. 72-year-old Penny Gerber of Bourbonnais died June 9th. Services for Tuesday have been arranged by the Beyer Funeral Home in Watseka for Penny Gerber. And 40-year-old Nicholas J. Bowers of Bourbonnais died June 7th. Services for Tuesday have been arranged by the Jensen Funeral Home in Kankakee for Nicholas Bowers. I'm Jake Lamour.
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6: A pressure system on its way into our area along with cold front, but that'll hold off until tomorrow. We'll have clear skies for the overnight hours, mid-50s. A little bit of sun in the morning on Tuesday, then that gives way to showers and thunderstorms in the midday and afternoon hours, mid-70s, and the wind will be pretty gusty all day. A few clouds on Tuesday night down to the low 50s, and then another round of rain and thunderstorms coming up on Wednesday, mid-70s. I'm meteorologist Steve Hamilton.
7: Thanks a lot, Steve. Right now, 507, sunny skies, 74 in the Kankakee River Valley.
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7: WVLI, Bill Dyke with a Monday edition of 80s South of 80, brought to you by your friends here at Meineke of Bourbonnais. Got our musical Wayback Machine set for the 1980s, and it's going to be a tubular, gnarly good time. Going back to 1984 from the album of the same title, and this guy, he's out on the road right now, and sometimes I want to call him up and say, hey, Diamond Dave, get off the road. Here's some video of him performing live that is not very good, and that's being polite. Nonetheless, the most politically incorrect album cover of the 80s. Van Halen, highest charting song for the band, it's Jump in the Valley.

92.7 WVLI, 80 South of 80 on a Monday. Bill Dyke, your host. Yeah, getting gnarly for an hour. Yeah, it's going to be real gnarly. Yeah, that song there from 1989 from their album Cosmic Thing. B-52s in Rome. There's an example of a band that went from totally whacked out crazy, like Rock Lobster and some of the other things that they perform, like just crazy new wave. And then they got pretty commercial. Well, I don't know if you want to call them commercial. Some people think calling it commercials a little more, it's an insult. It's not. I think it's great music on this album. Of course, Love Shack is on this one. There's some other great songs on there, but that one right there, Rome, did quite well. Got a Grammy nomination and spent 20 weeks on the charts, and it peaked at number 3. So I'm sure they were enjoying the bankroll that they were getting. Yeah, there's a lot of great songs on that album. Yeah, a lot of cool ones there. Again, that's from 1989. Let's get back into the greatest hits of all time, going back for one from the kind of a British rock and roll band. Call themselves the Fine Young Cannibals. They're back to 1988. She drives me crazy. It's 80 South of 80 at 92.7 WVLI.

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1: 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What happened?
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3: 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Let me sum up.

0: 92.7 WVLI. It's 80 south of 80. Bill Dyke on a Monday, and that's Adam Ant. That was his solo single off his debut solo album there. When he called himself Adam Ant, he used to be a member of a group called Adam and the Ants. Then he went off on his own. He was an actor, too. I remember seeing him in a few things. He played some creepy characters or something along those lines. But yeah, Adam Ant. Goody Two Shoes, my theme song, sure, as far as you know. And George and Moni, he's calling in, loving the 80s south of 80. And yeah, I don't know. It sounds like he may not have been a Goody Two Shoes back in the day. 80 South of 80 on a Monday. It's brought to you by Bill and the team there at Meineke on a mission to keep Bourbonnais drivers rolling smoothly. And the ASC certified technicians there at Meineke of Bourbonnais know their stuff and treat every car like it's their own. Proud sponsor of 80 South of 80 on a Monday. Meineke of Bourbonnais weather check. Got that one coming up. More of your 80s favorites on the way from a band called Big Country, Chrissy Hynde and the Pretenders, and the Jersey Boys on the way. Not those Jersey Boys, the slippery when wet Jersey Boys up next.
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3: Oh, this your wife. 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Hey, baby, you're all right. You must have been something before electricity, huh?
4: Hey, this is Mike Tomato. Join me this Thursday from 5 to 6:30 live at the Wilmington Farmers Market in Wilmington's historic downtown with the Wilmington Coalition for a Healthy Community. 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
4: So see some sunshine for the rest of this afternoon with a high around 75. Clouds overnight, 55 for your low. Cloudy tomorrow on Tuesday. Chance for showers more in the midday. Tomorrow's high around 75. Showers and storms come Wednesday, that is. Might see some severe ones there on Wednesday. Starting the mid-morning on into the afternoon, Wednesday's high at 73. Right now, 529. Sunny and 74 in the Kankakee River Valley.
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Big Country, name of the band in a big country, the name of the song. It was a one-hit wonder there from 1983. How creative to include your band name in the title of the song. That gets your name out there quite a bit. Gets a couple of mentions there. So, yeah, they did it. Maybe that wasn't such a bad idea. 80 south of 80 on a Monday, brought to you by your friends here at Meineke of Bourbon A. Preventative maintenance today can save you from an expensive surprise tomorrow. Whether you're driving a brand new SUV, college commuter car, a beater, or a family minivan with 200,000 miles on it, Meineke, they've got you covered. And they're covering you on this Monday edition of 80 south of 80. Well, these guys hit it big. There's some good records out there, some earlier records than this one, but in 1986, when this one was released, and they were kind of on the map, and then this really put them on the map. The whole album in 1986, Slippery When Wet, huge tour, loads of videos off the album, and these guys are still on tour, hanging out throughout the entire month of July at Madison Square Garden, and then they're going to head off onto the other side of the pond. Yep, talking about Bon Jovi, Living on a Prayer on 80 South of 80 and 92.7 WVLI.

greatest hits of all time at 92.7 WVLI. Bill Dyke on an 80s south of 80. Jamming out to all your 80s favorites. Yeah, I am geeking out on this thing. I'm telling you, I'm a child of the 80s. I am proud to admit it. Now, I never owned leg warmers. I know I joke about that, but no, never is there a pair of leg warmers in any of my dresser drawers. Now, all kinds of concert t-shirts, you know, every show you had to come home with a shirt. That was back in the day when they were only $20. Yeah, not now. I go to shows and I walk up to the merch tent and go, nope, the ticket was enough. Yeah, you know what I'm talking about. And let's see, no, I never had a mullet, none of that. I'm just a total 80s nerd and love that 80s hair metal. Oh yeah, that was my thing. But some of this other stuff, too, yeah, I'm into that. I was always into Madonna. She's coming up here in just a little bit. Yeah, I had a massive crush on her. She was a cutie pie. Saw her just a year or so ago on the Grammys, and they said, Madonna, to introduce them or to present an award. She got up on stage, I'm like, wait. I looked at my wife. I go, wait, Diana, is that Madonna? Yeah, she doesn't look like Madonna right now. Mm-hmm. I believe Dolly Parton said it once. You got to make sure you pick your plastic surgeons very, very carefully. I was listening to Rick Springfield one time and read an article and kind of did some research on this next song where he said, I wrote it because I was on the road and I didn't want my wife cheating on me. But he said I was being the bad boy because I was cheating on her while I was on the road. So that's a bad boy, Rick Springfield. He's going to be sharing the stage with Night Ranger at Gibson City coming up. A little bit later. This one's always on the

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5: We'll see some clouds roll in overnight, down to 55 for your low. Clouds tomorrow on Tuesday, off and on showers throughout the day with a high at 75. Showers and some storms in the forecast for Wednesday, mainly kicking things off there in the mid-morning on into the afternoon. Wednesday's high around 73 right now at 554. Sunny skies, 74 in the Kankakee River Valley.
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Greatest hits of all time at 92.7 WVLI 80 South of 80. No show complete without us. Appearance from the material girl Madonna there. It's going to wrap it up on this Monday for 80 South of 80, brought to you by your friends there at Meineke of Bourbonnais. We're going back now to 1985. Yet another one of those Brat Pack classic films. John Parr singing the title song from the St. Elmo's Fire soundtrack. Wrapping up 80 South of 80 on a Monday in the Valley.

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1: 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Trust your keys to Meineke. A few clouds overnight, a low around 55. A complete look at the forecast is coming up. Checking your WVLI news on this Monday evening, I'm Jake Lamore. Iroquois County Sheriff's Police report the arrest of a Louisville, Kentucky man over the weekend. According to reports, Iroquois County deputies were called to a crash Saturday. According to deputies, the car driven by 41-year-old Gilardo G. Garcia of Louisville had hit another car, injuring the driver. Garcia reportedly took off on foot before deputies arrived, but was soon found in a nearby cornfield. Garcia arrested by Iroquois County deputies for leaving the scene of an accident and not having a valid driver's license. Illinois is banning the sale of intoxicating hemp to minors. Governor J.B. Pritzker signed a measure that immediately bans the sale of intoxicating hemp products to people under the age of 21. That includes products such as Delta-8, THCP, and HHC. The legislation follows reports of minors ingesting misleading or poorly labeled products. And time now to find out what's going on overhead this week with our notable night sky news. Here is Madeline Shepley, astronomy professor and director of the Strickler Planetarium at Olivet.
2: Tomorrow night, about 40 minutes after sunset, you can catch the thin waxing crescent moon meet up with Mercury. You may need binoculars to see this due to the twilight glare, but be extremely careful should you do so because of the close proximity to the sun. Wednesday afternoon features the daytime occultation of Venus by the moon. This event requires binoculars due to the low contrast of Venus with the daytime sky, but it also requires extreme caution due to the sun being up and the potential for permanent eye damage if using binoculars. This week is also a good time to start hunting for noctilucent clouds, which are extremely high clouds that glow electric blue against the northern horizon after sunset. From Olivet Nazarene University, this is Madeline Shepley.
3: 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I'm Chris Caraccio.
4: Wall Street is closing sharply higher on news of a U.S.-Iran peace deal. The Dow Jones hit a new record high as stocks surged and oil prices fell at the closing bell. The Dow gained 468 points to 51,671. The S&P 500 rose 122 points and the Nasdaq climbed 795 points. The reported U.S.-Iran deal is aimed at ending the war that started in late February. President Trump announced the agreement was reached as he was meeting with world leaders at the G7 summit in France today, adding the full text of the deal will be released later this week. Reports say it'll open up the Strait of Hormuz and allow for a 60-day window for the U.S. and Iran to strike a long-term deal that curbs Iran's nuclear ambitions. The 2026 FIFA World Cup is rolling into Day 5. Spain and Cape Verde ended in a 0-0 draw today. Belgium is challenging Egypt. Saudi Arabia battles Uruguay, and Iran faces off against New Zealand. The U.S. will play again Friday. I'm Chris Caraccio, NBC News Radio.
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1: On the sports schedule, Cubs host the Rockies starting tonight, while the Cards host the Padres. The White Sox have today off before starting a series in New York with the Yankees tomorrow night. That's a check of your news on this Monday evening. Have a great night, and thanks for listening. I'm Jake Lamore.
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Bill Dyke in the home stretch up until 7 o'clock tonight. More of the greatest hits of all time coming up from Crosby, Stills, and Nash. Right now, let's see if we can get this chair to go back just a little bit further and get my cowbell out. War, Lowrider, and 92.7 WVLI. 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

0: 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Got your birthday list coming up here in just a little bit. Oh, what a night. December 1963. The drummer for the Four Seasons gets the lead vocals, and we're drifting away with Dobie Gray up next.
1: It's the Hometown Spotlight, talking with Mayor Chuck Steele of Moments. Coming up August 5th through the 9th, the annual Gladiolus Festival. What's your favorite part about GladFest?
2: The amount of people that we get, the parades, the flea market. 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
1: Also in Moments, the second and fourth Tuesdays of the month in June, July, and August from 5 to 8 p.m. downtown. It's the Cruise Nights Car Show, Cool Cars Under the Stars. 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
6: Low pressure system on its way into our area along with cold front, but that'll hold off until tomorrow. We'll have clear skies for the overnight hours, mid-50s. A little bit of sun in the morning on Tuesday, then that gives way to showers and thunderstorms in the midday and afternoon hours, mid-70s, and the wind will be pretty gusty all day. A few clouds on Tuesday night down to the low 50s, and then another round of rain and thunderstorms coming up on Wednesday, mid-70s. I'm meteorologist Steve Hamilton.
7: Thanks a lot, Steve. Right now, with sunny skies, 73 in the Kankakee River Valley.
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Greatest hits of all time at 92.7 WVLI. Bill Dyke on a Monday, June 15th. Can you believe it? We're halfway through the month of June. Where does the time go? Well, happy birthday, Rietta Golke in Shabance. Adriel Gray celebrates in Carbondale, Illinois. Janiah Gray from Phoenix, Arizona, where it's a very cool, it's a dry heat, right? Also, Owen Martin in Onarga and Amanda Watson from Lowell, Indiana. Happy birthday to you from all of us in the Valley. Logan Hedditch there in Kankakee. Well, congratulations. You're this week's Valley Birthday Club winner. Come on by, get your gifts from Bussy and Reek, Brookmont Bowling, and your Noble Stores Dairy Queen. 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Celebrities on the list. This guy's signature was on my very first baseball glove. Hall of Famer, Chicago Cub, Billy Williams. He's 88 today. Dusty Baker, remember him from the Cubbies, also with the Dodgers, the Braves, the A's, the Giants, did an awful lot of coaching in the MLB. Dusty Baker, 77. Former lead singer from Kansas, Steve Walsh, he's 75. Also was fronted a group called Streets. Got to see them open up for Loverboy one time. Helen Hunt, Academy Award winning actress, is 63. Courtney Cox, Friends fame, is 62. Neil Patrick Harris, little Doogie Howser, he's 53. And Harry Nilsson would have celebrated his birthday today. If it is your special day, well, thanks for spending the Valley. Getting back into the greatest hits of all time with classic rock from Boston off their debut album, Bad Company's up. Right now, let's get those Oshkosh B'gosh on. A one-hit wonder from Dexy's Midnight Runners. Come on, Eileen. It's at 92.7 W.

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Hometown Spotlight, we're shining that on Moments, and Mike and Roy are going to be there on Friday from noon until 1 at the Island Park there at 79 Mill Street. That's Dixie Highway there in Moments for all kinds of fun, where you can register to win 4 family pack of tickets to Indiana Beach. Yeah, we're shining that Hometown Spotlight this week on our friends there in Moments. They've got the Night Fever, Bee Gees in America, with a trip down Ventura Highway up after Bad Company. Can't get enough at WVLI.

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5: 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Soylent Green is people.
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11: Low pressure system on its way into our area along with cold front, but that'll hold off until tomorrow. We'll have clear skies for the overnight hours, mid-50s. A little bit of sun in the morning on Tuesday, then that gives way to showers and thunderstorms in the midday and afternoon hours, mid-70s, and the wind will be pretty gusty all day. A few clouds on Tuesday night down to the low 50s, and then another round of rain and thunderstorms coming up on Wednesday, mid-70s. I'm meteorologist Steve Hamilton.
12: Thanks a lot, Steve. Right now, a sunny sky, 73 in the Kankakee River Valley. That's going to wrap it up for me, Bill Dyke, on a Monday. Greg O joins you just after 7. He'll keep you company up until midnight tonight. I'll meet you back here tomorrow afternoon from 3 until 7. 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